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Randall Moore has a new home in Ottawa. Now you can hear Randall's Rant with Cornicky in the morning and again at 1240 and 540 with Cubby. 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

0: 7. He yells, he sweats, he eats poorly. Sometimes he uses bad words, but not without a reason. Did you know he likes pro wrestling and The Sense, and he bothers coworkers by playing the music way too loud? But has the most fun on the way home in Ottawa.
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0: Don't believe me? 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Every afternoon, 3 to 7. All right, you've been briefed. And CHR about the loud music. 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

come on. I can wait all night. 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

Randall Moore has a new home in Ottawa. Now you can hear Randall's Rant with Cornicky in the morning and again at 1240 and 540 with Cubby. 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

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But she never lost her head, even when she was given head. She says, hey babe, take a walk on the wild side. Said, hey babe, take a walk on the wild side. 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

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A hustle here and a hustle there. New York City is the place where they said, hey, babe, take a walk on the wild.

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Now you can hear Randall's Rant with Cornicky in the morning and again at 1240 and 540 with Cubby. 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

Heidi Ford sings the blues. Hopefully you won't be singing any blues this weekend, because I'm hoping you're getting that full long weekend. I know not everybody gets it, so it's hard to say everybody enjoy it, because there'll be some people serving you out there. Morning, how you doing? It's dry out there right now. Nice. And it looks like we got a pretty solid day ahead of us, our Friday into the long weekend. A day filled with sunshine, 28 degrees, feel like 35 later on. I got a little swampy yesterday, but hopefully you'll be heading out of town or have some big plans to enjoy the next couple of days. A nice way to kick things off. Nice way to kick things off on a Friday is also to make you rich. Lotto Max tracks. I'll give you one of those a little later on. Get the coffee flowing through your brain. Let you know the song that could make you $15 million richer later on. It was a little too dark for me to find out if Mont Saint Laurent is still standing. I don't think it is. There was enough crews working on it yesterday. I think they were determined to have that sucker down by July 31st. I'll take a look, see you in the next little bit. We'll have Bex in here at 6:30 this morning. Talk to Super Kyle later on. And all that means is, well, we're just going to try to have a little fun together as we get through one more pushing towards a long weekend. Coffee in hand, everybody. Here it is. Let's have a nice slurp. Good. Let's get her done.

had a problem with me turning up the doors when I was growing up. It's Rebel Rock, and welcome to your Colonel Bye long weekend. Kind of a mixed bag is what we're dealing with. Should be a nice one out there today, looking at mostly sunshine and 28 degrees. The remnants of that buck moon is out there right now. And as far as tomorrow goes, Saturday looking at 27. Now, in the afternoon, there is a chance of some showers, maybe even a thunderstorm. They may linger overnight. Sunday is looking like a full day of rain for the Ironman that's going to be going on in town. And then hopefully drying things out. If you have Monday off, should be a nice one. A mix of sun and clouds and back up to 26 degrees.

0: Now, it was actually kind of nice the other day. Sammy Hagar, after catching some wind that David Lee Roth had to pull himself out of the touring that he was done, and no mentioning the exact reason, but Sammy saying, "Hey, man, I hope everything's okay." And, you know, we were both part of, and he said, the greatest band of all time. Certainly one of them. Certainly one of them. And inviting David whenever he felt like it, and he was up to it, because Sammy was going into, you know, do a residency in Vegas, and that any time he wanted to come and join up on stage, he was more than welcome to do it. He said, you could MC, you can sing a couple songs. Michael Anthony's going to be with him on stage there, so a bit of a reunion, I suppose. Especially after all those years of mudslinging, huh? Between the brothers, and Michael Anthony stayed quiet for most of it. All of a sudden, it's just he wasn't there. Wolfgang was on stage, and it's just like, what did they do? What did they do to him? But, yeah, he doesn't speak ill necessarily of anybody. But at any given point, they've each taken a lob at each other. At least the time they spent together left us some fantastic music. All right, so I was under the impression that Mont Saint Laurent was gone. I thought they just flattened out the parking lot yesterday. I did just go over. Well, I didn't go over. I just kind of took a quick look out the window. I got to double check when Bex gets here because I got to let her in. But it looks like the east face is still standing. And a little bit of the southern slope may still be there as well. Anyways, we'll take a look-see. Because who knows? Not that I got tons of stuff left for today, but I know I got bring me the Horizon tickets that are going to be here next week. And since we're going to have the Monday off, they might have went out the door. I got to check. And LaRock in the pool for July 31st. I got to check. It's when the last mound of snow is absolutely gone. That's when I'll award a prize to somebody. As we head into August, I still got a full month of picks there from you guys. Who knows? I thought it was going to be gone by now, but that sucker's hanging in.
1: 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The Navin Fair returns August 6th through 9th, including farm animals, tractor displays, demolition derby action, live music, and plenty of fair food. 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I'm Sam Hudson, and that's what's happening, Ottawa.
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0: many tragically hip songs are going to be played next to fires in campgrounds and people just enjoying their time outside this weekend. Our long weekend on the way for us. It's too bad we won't be able to check out the Buck Moon in its full entirety. In the last 2 days, we haven't been able to see much of the moon at all. Anyways, it's looking spectacular. Hopefully, it'll be nice and clear tomorrow night out in Calabogie. I have a feeling much of us will be sitting around a fire, just staring up at the stars up in the sky and taking in this wonderful July that we just had, and looking forward to an August that starts tomorrow. Kids, the countdown is on.
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1: Good morning. It's a trouble-free drive on the Queensway in both directions. Highway 416 looks good. Highway 174 is also moving, and we're smooth sailing over our bridges. Whitewater Beer Spa brings a Nordic spa experience to the Ottawa River with access to hot tubs, saunas, river and pool dips, a sandy beach, campfires, and cozy cabins for those staying overnight. Detox, retox, recover, whitewaterbeerspa.ca. And that's the latest traffic. I'm Antonia Altabonte.
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2: The Ottawa Police Service Robbery Unit has arrested and charged a man after a retail robbery in downtown Ottawa. Police allege 34-year-old David Charette entered a convenience store in the 100 block of Rideau Street on July the 28th around 7:30 a.m. Police say the man demanded merchandise from the store clerk, and when he was refused, he assaulted a staff member, took the items, and fled. Patrolling police officers located the suspect a short time and a short distance later and arrested him without further incident. The suspect is charged with robbery, breach of probation, and uttering threats. WestJet flight attendants have issued a 72-hour strike notice to the airline after 11 months' worth of ongoing negotiations have failed. QP, the union representing the workers, says a pivotal demand is that flight attendants get paid from the time they check in to the time they clock out, as opposed to being paid by flight time. The Office of the Minister for Jobs and Families released a statement saying that an agreement can still be reached, even with a strike or lockout, and the parties can and should come to an agreement at the bargaining table. The feds could force binding arbitration in this case and have suggested the parties could use the Federal Conciliation and Mediation Service to help with negotiations. The strike could take effect August the 2nd at 12:01 a.m. Pacific time, and WestJet is offering free cancellation and rebooking options. A pedestrian is lucky to be alive after being struck by a vehicle on Highway 417 eastbound just past Vanier yesterday afternoon. The highway was closed at Vanier for over an hour while police attended the scene to clean up and investigate. The pedestrian appeared to be attempting to cross the road when he was struck. A secondary collision occurred involving at least one more vehicle. No motorists were injured in either collision, and the pedestrian was transported to hospital miraculously in non-life-threatening condition. Police reopened the highway for the afternoon rush hour and have not released what charges, if any, will be laid. From the Skywards News Center, I'm Captain Frank.
3: All right. Thank you, Frank. Getting into a weekend, man. And, of course, we've got some football returning to town today. The Red Blacks looking for their first win of the season. 6-0 so far. But anyways, Alouettes tonight at 7:30. There'll be some celebrations looking back in time in 1976 and apparently some $25 tickets up for grabs. So that might be an easy one if you only got a few bucks floating around. The other place that, you know, get a good value for your dollar is your Ottawa Titans. And they continue their winning ways, man. 12-5 over Sussex County. Yesterday. They're now leaving. Brockton Rocks are in town for this weekend. And, yeah, that's a real easy peasy on the pocketbook, especially if you're bringing the kids down and stuff. Great day. Blue Jays, what are they going to do this weekend? I don't know. Win, lose. St. Louis Cardinals, that's who they're hosting for the next couple of days. 28 degrees, that's the expected high later on today. Today's looking all right, man. And it should be dry for all of it. And that'll take us into tomorrow and a good chunk of tomorrow. Because it'll be 27 degrees, a little some humidity tomorrow, feeling like 35, much like it will today. That could bring some showers late afternoon. Those showers are going to want to hang around with you, possibly overnight into Sunday. Sunday, they're now telling us rain. That's it, just rain. So, splish splash, you'll be taking a bath, and then Monday morning, toweling off outside. Your kernel by Monday, looking solid at 26.

0: Man, I think I've got 10,000 steps in here this morning. Getting all caught up from what I didn't get done in here yesterday. I had to depart kind of early, but yeah, getting ready. Bex will be in here in about 15 minutes or so. I've barely had enough time to keep my eye on you guys. 730-1144, the early birds that are up and at them. And always the kindness that comes from you guys first thing in the morning. I was trying to, because a bunch of you have now been interacting with, I believe, and I have not officially awarded it yet, but tentatively, Chris Gagneau will be securing the Golden Oiseau this morning. From what I can see, 2:24 a.m., you guys were dragging your butts last night. Maybe some of you are already on vacation. Other than that, I hope you were getting a good sleep. Anyways, he says, a big old hails, yes, long weekend. Enjoy it, everybody. It is indeed Friday, and you ain't going back to work for most people till Tuesday. Take it. Thank you, Colonel Bye, for digging that trench. Mike S. out there, he says, and good morning. The only good thing about the rain on Sunday, it'll give you some mud to go play in. Indeed. Probably heading up towards the Bogey Way as well. Plevna is where they're going to be. And, yeah, that, look, I never have any real complaints about mud up there on the weekends. It's been a little dry in the last little bit. The stuff we've been going through has been really thick and stinky. Sometimes you go through some of these mud puddles and you come out the other end and you're like, smells of methane and stuff. Pac-Man, I know the Pac-Man's out there. He wants to know who's going to check Mont-Saint-Laurent on Monday. Who's got Monday? Oh, that's you. Pac-Man, the way that things have been going down, and I was going to talk about it in a little while, I'm looking at it. I don't know, buddy. I'll have to find out. Because it looks like I'm not going to be here until Tuesday to check it the next time around. I don't think anybody's going to be here in the radio station keeping an eye on Mont-Saint-Laurent for us. I'm going to have to figure that out. But I still, believe me, taking a look at the East Slope, I believe it's still going to be there now. I thought it was going to be this week, but the way I've been seeing the last bit going, I just think it'd go another week or two. Easy. Anyways, fingers crossed for you. Bring me the horizon. I'm probably going to be the tickets that somebody's going to score when that sucker's gone. I'll take a picture. I'll show you where we're at in the next little bit. I'm going to go down to see Bex. Great weekend. Right back at you. Steph Russell letting us know Dwyer Hill will make it, in fact, to another day. Oh, sniffing the tears. Code 3, Phil. Driver's seat. I haven't found it. I'm going to go look. That's a great summertime tune, man. If I got it, look, if I got it, I'll get it, and I'll get it on for you at some point this morning. It's a long weekend. Maybe break a rule. It would be the first time I've ever broken a rule. way too much caffeine flowing through us? I don't think so, John Demers. I'm tapping through probably ounce number 20, and I'm looking for a little more when Bex gets in here. Ebola. Ebola the cat is with us. Will the points on board. Woody, how you doing, my friend? Alta on board this morning. Weekend plans? Having fun. What are you doing? Says they're seeing Mum on Saturday and doing some shopping, working on Sunday. That sucks. Breaking it up. But hey, listen, if it's going to be pouring rain, you're not splashing in the mud, you might as well be hanging in and doing some earning, right? It'll come back to you. It'll come back to you. Auger on board. I got Anne, La Rock and Roll, and she's happy that the long weekend is here. Board that train, man. We're heading into it together.
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2: 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And that's the latest traffic. 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

0: Can you imagine somebody turning you loose with $15 million in your bank account? Oh, good Lord. Yeah, hey, put some aside right away for rehab or paying off some sort of weird legal bill. Sorry, man. Yeah, I got $15 million. You're going to wait a lot of dumb stuff. Pay them off. Look at the world we live in. You just pay people off and they go, it goes away. We settled. I imagine if I had $15 million, I'd be getting in plenty of trouble and I'd probably be doing some settling. Hopefully everybody would have a smile on their face on the end of it. What you're listening to is Hearts Barracuda. Barracuda. That's your Lotto Max tracks this morning. Cool with you? You good with that? I think you'll recognize it. Give you something easy. And as the morning progresses, that'll happen before 9 o'clock this morning. When you hear it, that's when you will text 730-1144 and say, Lotto Max tracks. Barracuda, whatever. I'll know you're paying attention. Spinning the wheel of stuff, and yeah, 15 individual, $100,000 prizes. You better behave with that. Nobody's going to take that off you if you do real wrong. You need a few. You need a real scratch to get yourself out of the big problems. But 15 million, up for grabs. Why is it at 15? Because somebody won 10 the other day. Just north of Toronto, I believe. Anyway, some of this should be yours. My opinion. Keep listening. Hearts Barracuda, your Lotto Max tracks today. That one song that could make you rich.
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1: It's a clear drive on the Queensway and Highway 416. Highway 174 looks good. 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I'm Antonia Altavante.
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2: WestJet flight attendants have issued a 72-hour strike notice to the airline after 11 months' worth of ongoing negotiations have failed. QP, the union representing the workers, says a pivotal demand is that flight attendants get paid from the time they check in to the time they clock out, as opposed to being paid by flight time. The Office of the Minister for Jobs and Families released a statement saying that an agreement can still be reached, even with a strike or lockout, and the parties can and should come to an agreement at the bargaining table. The feds could force binding arbitration in this case and have suggested the parties could use the Federal Conciliation and Mediation Service to help with negotiations. The strike could take effect August the 2nd at 12:01 a.m. Pacific time, and WestJet is offering free cancellation and rebooking options. The Ottawa Police Service Robbery Unit has arrested and charged a man after a retail robbery in downtown Ottawa. Police allege 34-year-old David Charette entered a convenience store in the 100 block of Rideau Street on July the 28th around 7:30 a.m. Police say the man demanded merchandise from the store clerk, and when he was refused, he assaulted a staff member, took the items, and fled. Patrolling police officers located the suspect a short time and a short distance later and arrested him without further incident. The suspect is charged with robbery, breach of probation, and uttering threats. A pedestrian is lucky to be alive after being struck by a vehicle on Highway 417 eastbound just past Vanier yesterday afternoon. The highway was closed at Vanier for over an hour while police attended the scene to clean up and investigate. The pedestrian appeared to be attempting to cross the road when he was struck. A secondary collision occurred involving at least one more vehicle. No motorists were injured in either collision, and the pedestrian was transported to hospital, miraculously in non-life-threatening condition. Police reopened the highway for the afternoon rush hour and have not released what charges, if any, will be laid. From the Skywards News Center, I'm Captain Frank.
3: I love it. You just fixed your hair before you went on the air.
4: No, I didn't. It's called windswept hair, I don't care about the hair.
3: Well, there you go. I just thought you were
4: good. Good morning, Rebellion.
3: Brockton Rocks are in town for the next 3 days. The Titans ended up doing to the Sussex County Miners yesterday. 12-5, they got another win there. So, hey, if you can get down to the ballpark this weekend, enjoy some baseball. They're putting on some winning shows, man. It's all right. Lions over the Blue Bombers, 35-19 yesterday. That's leaving room for the Alouettes and the Red Blacks tonight for you to watch. Red Blacks still looking for their very first win of the season and celebrating 1976 today down at the park. Jays are going to be hosting the Cardinals for the next couple days after a rest. Forecast looking like this going into your Colonel by a long weekend. 16 degrees, that's where we are right now. 28 degrees, that's where we're going later on. But it's going to feel like 35. Maybe 36 on your special parts. Tomorrow, a possibility of some showers and maybe a thunderstorm later in the afternoon. 27, again, will feel like 35. They're now saying it's not just a chance of rain. They're just like rain, poo-poo. Sunday, it looks like we're going to be getting some of that. But hopefully clearing up nicely on Monday, the barbecues will be fired up and we'll be sitting around 26.
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6: I always wake up in a good mood. Then I open my laptop. One terrible story after another. It's why I go for my morning walk, to clear my head from all the negativity. But you can't escape it, not completely anyway. Nor should you, I guess. I mean, ignoring something doesn't make it go away. But you get older, you look for good news. You want peace and quiet. Last Saturday, three Americans walked into O'Hafey's, great guys. One wanted to talk about Trump and Iran. And I said, man, it's Saturday afternoon, and the beer is cold. He didn't take the hint. But yeah, you want to get away from it. Trump this, Trump that. I'd rather talk about the Senators or Bruins, tell you the truth, or watch the Blue Jays lose another game. Anything but the downer crap that passes as news. And it's out there, the good news. In fact, it's right in front of us if we take the time to notice. The smiling faces I see on my walk, the kids playing soccer, the street fairs, the patios, the music, the fireworks, the elderly couple holding hands. The stuff that matters, know what I'm saying? And more so now than ever before. True, you can't completely escape what's happening in the world, but you can certainly take a break from it. And that's what I'm doing, for the weekend anyway, and a long weekend for a lot of you. I'm simply going to focus on the good instead of the bad. And like I say, it's out there if you want it to be. I'm Randall Moore.
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0: Good morning, Rebel Rock 101.7. It's Bex and Cornicky in the morning. It's officially now she's in the room with us. Good morning. How are you?
1: Are you okay today?
0: I'm fine, yeah.
1: You're on fire.
0: I'm a little punchy going into
1: the
0: weekend.
1: Be very warned, Rebellion. He is very, very on fire punchy today.

0: Oh yeah, listen, I think you're worth double what we've been paying you, so.
1: Oh, boy.
0: I didn't mean to put you to work so early this morning.
1: It's okay.
0: You got about, well, see, I've been running around trying to catch up. I had to leave here yesterday.
1: I
0: early.
1: Know.
0: And so I was catching up.
1: That's why you're on fire. You're punchy and you're busy and you're trying to, you got a deadline.
0: Sometimes
1: and
0: I settle in.
1: Yeah, you're not settled this morning.
0: And no, I've been, since I got in here.
1: Anyways,
0: I'm getting caught up and I wanted to make sure I was caught up for the time you got here.
1: Okay.
0: And now you're here.
1: Well,
0: and I put you to work. Sent you over to the dump over there, the snow dump.
1: Yeah, I went to the dump.
0: Isn't it?
1: That is so cool.
0: You know why? It's they. If somebody wanted to film some apocalyptic. Yes, perhaps.
1: I didn't say that. You did. Stop.
0: I'm repeating
1: it's
0: what you said.
1: It's zombie heaven over there.
0: It really. You put some
1: it
0: people
1: so
0: in some
1: cool.
0: hazmat suits.
1: Oh yeah.
0: And you start filming right now because
1: that's
0: there's
1: mint.
0: there's this fog. I mean, and it looks gross over there.
1: It's probably not fog, you know. Well, it is, but it isn't.
0: It's dinosaur.
1: Hazardous. Disgusting, whatever is in the rest of the pile of
0: dinosaur gas that's over there.
1: Dinosaur gas. But no, it's garbage.
0: I was convinced yesterday because they had a dump truck and two excavators kicking around, and I went, it's got to be done. And it's not, and every time I look over, it's like, holy, they're having a hard time taking the thing apart.
1: There are piles, and I didn't believe it after the pictures you have posted. I'm like, no.
0: Yeah.
1: And there are piles, Rebellion. Like a little mountain.
0: It's
1: wild.
0: Some people are now like, well, what about the weekend? I think it's going to make it through the weekend.
1: Oh, it's totally going to make it through the weekend.
0: If it keeps going like this. I don't know. To me, it reminds me of that piece of ice in Joe Dirt that he was driving around. You know, the end. Big frozen thing that just would not melt. It didn't melt. And it's exactly what that stuff looks like.
1: No, but if they have machinery, see, I didn't realize they have machinery going over it.
0: Now look, we're going in a long weekend. They're not going to spend that much time trying to get rid of it.
1: No, because it's a long weekend, and those boys don't work on long weekends.
0: They'll spend some
1: necessary.
0: Time to 3 o'clock this afternoon.
1: No, it'll last until Tuesday.
0: I have a
1: 100%.
0: Anyways, it's just a very weird looking scene. And if somebody was filming a freaky deaky movie, that would be the perfect place to do it right now.
1: It's like The Walking Dead and all the zombies are gonna come out of the fog. Gross stuff.
0: Yeah, go lick some of that snow over there. You will be a zombie in about a week from now.
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0: 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Is that Canadian flag bothering you in behind you?
1: Yep, and it's hanging the wrong way.
2: Well, you definitely see you've got some American in you then.
1: Oh, excuse me, Linda. Suck it, Cornicky.
2: I'm just mad. That was the first of the morning.
1: That was an early one.
2: I think he must have hung that up yesterday,
1: actually. Which is fine.
2: I love it, but...
1: It should be this way.
2: Yeah.
1: Because then it won't
2: He's got it vertically as opposed to horizontally.
1: Anyways, I'll fix it.
2: And affixed to the ceiling with, what's that, gaffer tape he's got up there?
1: No, it looks like it's tucked into the ribbing of the drop ceiling.
2: Oh, is that what it is? All
1: I
2: right.
1: think so, yeah.
2: Oh, we're proud enough to fly that, absolutely.
1: Yeah, no, it just needs to be hung this way.
2: Got that Bryan Adams song, I think it is, that new one, that 51st State, have you heard it?
1: I don't listen to Bryan Adams.
2: Well, it's just...
1: I have not heard it.
2: He took a run in just dealing with things that have been in the news lately.
1: Of course he did.
2: So what'd you bring in? Like, what do I got here? I got 2 minutes. What'd you bring in? You came in with a bag this morning. Were you going to surprise me? Now surprise me.
1: Well, check this. It's demo tapes. Not demos. It's bootlegs.
2: You got bootleg tapes?
1: I have bootleg tapes, man.
2: What do you... you're clearing out your place or what?
1: I'm clearing out. I'm looking for a picture. This is a long story. I'm looking for a picture of my brother that I'm getting a memorial tattoo done for.
2: Okay.
1: And my appointment's next week. But it's okay. But I'm coming across all this really cool stuff. So look. There's a Guns N' Roses one.
2: Oh, like these are legit taped bootlegs,
1: yes.
2: Or are these the ones the bands used to pass around?
1: It's sort of, kind of, it's a long
2: remember
1: story.
2: Metallica, you know, anybody knew Metallica for years ahead of time. It was all done by tapes.
1: Check this one. It's Cliff's
2: last gig.
1: Right?
2: Get out.
1: And there's another GNR. I can't stand GNR anymore. Sorry, I apologize, Rebellion. Here, look, there's another one. Okay.
2: Give me a second, I'm absorbing.
1: But Rebellion is wondering... What is going on?
2: Was this the night and then the bus accident happened?
1: I don't know. I'd have to
2: cities?
1: Look.
2: September 26, 1986.
1: And because I used to be in promo, okay, way back in the day, you know, record companies would give you releases.
2: Yeah. Well,
1: and
2: tons
1: this
2: of those.
1: Was before CDs.
2: Yeah.
1: This is an unopened Suicidal Tendencies. Art of Rebellion cassette. It has not been opened since it was handed to me.
2: Well, let's open it right now, then.
1: No, don't you dare.
2: This is cool. Let's open it.
1: Cornholio, if you open it, I'm jumping across right now.
2: Well, it's meant to be open.
1: Do not open it.
2: Wow.
1: And check this. Check this.
2: You got another minute. We got a few seconds.
1: I know. Ozzy cassette. Right? And an MCA sampler. This is what record companies used to give radio stations.
2: I gotta bring in my double Sony deck in here.
1: Pantera, Vulgar Display of Power cassette.
2: Come on, darling.
1: Right?
2: Oh, we gotta take a few snapshots.
1: Cornicky will take pictures because he's a picture freak.
2: Oh man, we'll talk bootlegs later on. But the thing I love about bootlegs is when you get this homemade artwork and all that kind of stuff that's on it.
1: Yeah. And I also have vinyl bootlegs that were taken right off the board.
2: Wow.
1: Yeah. Like crazy.
2: Show and tell, people. Hang in. We'll get over through most of this.
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1: It's a clear drive on the Queensway and Highway 416. I'm not seeing any major incidents or heavy delays. We're still doing well over our bridges. But a heads up that the Ironman event is on this Sunday, and there will be lots of road closures in effect, including the QGZB Meekin, Island Park Drive, Carling, Wellington, Colonel By Drive, just to name a few. Also, the Alexander Bridge will be closed, as well as the Chartier Crossing and Champlain and Portage Bridge. So make sure to plan your route before you head out on Sunday. 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And that's the latest traffic. I'm Antonia Altabonte.
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2: A pedestrian is lucky to be alive after being struck by a vehicle on Highway 417 eastbound just past Vanier yesterday afternoon. The highway was closed at Vanier for over an hour while police attended the scene to clean up and investigate. The pedestrian appeared to be attempting to cross the road when he was struck. A secondary collision occurred involving at least one more vehicle. No motorists were injured in either collision, and the pedestrian was transported to hospital, miraculously in non-life-threatening condition. Police reopened the highway for the afternoon rush hour and have not released what charges, if any, will be laid. WestJet flight attendants have issued a 72-hour strike notice to the airline after 11 months worth of ongoing negotiations have failed. QP, the union representing the workers, says a pivotal demand is that flight attendants get paid from the time they check in to the time they clock out, as opposed to being paid by flight time. The Office of the Minister for Jobs and Families released a statement saying that an agreement can still be reached, even with a strike or lockout, and the parties can and should come to an agreement at the bargaining table. The feds could force binding arbitration in this case and have suggested the parties could use the Federal Conciliation and Mediation Service to help with negotiations. The strike could take effect August the 2nd at 12:01 a.m. Pacific time, and WestJet is offering free cancellation and rebooking options. The Ottawa Police Service Robbery Unit has arrested and charged a man after a retail robbery in downtown Ottawa. Police allege 34-year-old David Charette entered a convenience store in the 100 block of Rideau Street on July the 28th around 7:30 a.m. Police say the man demanded merchandise from the store clerk, and when he was refused, he assaulted a staff member, took the items, and fled. Patrolling police officers located the suspect a short time and a short distance later and arrested him without further incident. The suspect is charged with robbery, breach of probation, and uttering threats. From the Skywards News Center, I'm Captain Frank.
3: Well, we don't have time for it right now. We'll explain to people why he just got welled up a couple moments ago right here. Hey, hang on for it. We got Super Kyle in the next little bit coming up. Titans back at it against the Brockton Rocks for three games this weekend. Should be a nice one to get down to the stadium. Jays had a day off looking to, do something against the St. Louis Cardinals. They're sitting in the basement right now. And talk about the basement. Hang out there with the Red Blacks. Alouettes are in town tonight at 7:30 p.m. Honestly, when I sent you over to check out Ghostbusters and you wanted to hear them, and now you're sitting over there in tears. You okay?
4: Yeah, I'm fine.
3: Yeah.
4: I'm good.
3: That's, you want to know
4: holy
3: something?
4: Holy moly macaroni.
3: One
4: that's
3: of the,
4: all
3: one of the most beautiful, perfect things about music and the gift of music is there's times when it just...
4: When Rebecca cries,
3: it hits
4: she
3: you.
4: Hears a song.
3: Something hits you.
4: Yeah.
3: We'll talk about that later. We got to get Kyle then. Anyways, didn't mean to do that, darling, but that was a nice moment.
4: You're welcome.
3: Ghostbusters, you just made her cry.
4: You did.
3: 16 now, 28 later on. 28 will feel like 35. Do I hear 36? No, you don't need 36. 35 is stinky enough. 27 tomorrow with a chance of some showers, maybe a thunderstorm in the afternoon. Some showers possibly overnight. Rain on Sunday. They'll be making some mud for the trails out in Calabogie. I don't know what you're going to be doing. Then Monday, drying out, 26 degrees. The barbecues will be fired up. And yeah, we get an extra day, people.

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0: Ottawa's best rock in the morning. Kornicki, you're a god. Not really. Amen. 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

0: Sure would be nice to be in Toronto next Tuesday to see the Foo's Fighters.
1: Right.
0: On stage, man.
1: Right.
0: Yeah. Anyways,
1: I love
0: getting back. Yeah. Well, again, that's it's kicking off their tour. So, oof. First show, and again, the first show, they still probably got a little bugs to work out, but that's going to make it that much funner.
1: That's mint.
0: And yeah, it'll set the tone. It'll set the tone.
1: I hear noise music. Noise music?
0: Noise music.
1: You've got me all kafunkled.
0: My God, noise music.
1: Thanks a lot, Cornholio.
0: That noise music you hear.
1: It's Super Kyle.
0: It's Super Kyle's theme song for he's on the phone with us every Friday just after 7 o'clock. Good morning, Super One.
2: What is going on, everybody? Happy Friday.
0: Happy Friday to you. Sound a little congested this morning.
2: Most mornings. I didn't get it up before you guys call usually.
1: I do that too.
0: I should stop smoking 3 packs of cigarettes a day.
1: Stop that.
0: He doesn't smoke.
1: This is about Kyle.
0: I just made a joke that Kyle's
1: that
0: smoking, but that's not the reason.
2: I can't hear you guys.
0: You can't? You can't hear me.
1: Oh, dear. Can you hear me?
0: Can you hear me now?
2: I can hear you now.
0: Okay, good.
1: You had the wrong button pushed.
0: No, I don't know.
1: Or not.
0: Was it my fault?
1: What's going on, Kyle?
2: Oh, my goodness. What a week it has been. Two incredible movies. Minions was awesome. But Hadestown, it's the talk of many people lately.
1: Hadestown?
2: Hadestown, uh-huh. Yeah. Basically, a story of two lovers. One gets sent down into the end of the world, and the other one goes to chase her. And it's a great little story.
1: So it's worth the money to go see it?
2: 100% worth the money to go see
1: it. Cool.
0: Giving it 2 wheels
2: 100%.
0: Up?
2: That's it. 4 wheels up, baby.
0: 4 wheels up, baby, right there. It's got a 4-wheel rating. All right. We may have come up with something new. Okay, but now the Minions, because I'm such a huge fan.
1: I love Minions.
0: And it'll just be the first opportunity I get. It'll probably be on TV at home, or God willing, I ever get on an airplane again. Because that's generally where I catch most of my Minions because, you know, they go very well with my out of it. I don't know what it is.
1: Oh, dear. Here we go.
0: That in the Lego movie. You can pretty well get me anywhere in this world. But so same deal with the Minions. That's not that, I can't imagine that would disappoint too many people.
2: No, it was a good time. I mean...
0: How was the acting?
2: Wow. 5 bananas.
0: There you go. I love it. It's a goofy Friday in here. So what else? I know you don't. It's not every week that you're working with the city, but still looking at trying to get into some edumacation.
1: Yeah.
2: No way. It's every Friday. I'm going.
1: Oh, you're working. Okay.
2: Yeah. So
0: I didn't think it was every Friday. I thought it was like twice a month or something.
2: No, it's every Friday.
0: Oh, okay,
2: and,
0: cool.
2: I'm going into Councilor Marty Carr's office.
1: Nice.
2: And I'm finally done my training, hopefully, fingers crossed. That there was a couple of computer problems that it wasn't registering and whole thing, but probably my blunder. So that's now finally done. And now I'm heading into looking for places that would need ramps. And I figured I would start with places around TV Place just because I know that the athletes in the wheelchair basketball competition coming up in September are going to be wanting to use a whole bunch of those places.
1: Mm-hmm.
2: And I figured let's make sure that they have somewhere to go. And then maybe places along the way between there and Carlton. So mm-hmm. downtown core, that sort of thing, and make sure that we can, host them properly.
1: Cool.
0: Get a few people signed up. Mm-hmm. Yeah. Again, if you're going to be in the area, you want to have access to every restaurant or pub or, you know, live venue that's going on, right?
2: That's all we want to do is give people access to every single place that their peers have access to. And
1: rightfully so.
2: Mm-hmm. That's it. There's nothing special going on here. It's just a matter of making sure everyone has access to you know,
1: do whatever they wish.
2: Wherever they want to mm-hmm. go. Exactly.
1: Oh, awesome.
0: Very cool. Well, your chair's going to be out there, maybe in the air. Do they let you get in the air at the Rainbow? There isn't tons of room in there, is there? That's where isn't that where you broke your leg
1: yeah.
0: on your birthday?
1: Yeah.
2: That is where I got blindsided and pushed into someone on the floor. That was kind of crazy. But Rainbow's been home to a birthday or two, so grateful for them. And it'll be the Veritone. It'll be Veritone's Runaway Kit and one more band.
0: Next week's Washing.
2: That's it. Next week's Washing. So sorry. I'm so sorry to that band. I hope everyone has a great time. I'm hoping to get out for it. We'll see what happens. But I know that Runway Kid and Veritones are a great time, and I hope next week's Washing has a good time, too.
0: Yeah, right on. Well, hey, always a big supporter of the live music scene. It isn't just about getting down to the big shows. It's about this guy getting out and going and seeing, because there is some great live music that goes on in town each and every week. So there you go. Veritone's Runaway Kit and next week's Washing tomorrow night at the Rainbow Bistro if you're looking to support a little local. Any big plans for the weekend before I cut you loose, bro?
2: That's it. You know what? We're getting ready for next weekend. Next weekend, I'll have some big plans. We're going out of town, so it'll be
0: very good. Taking the show mobile, man.
2: That's it.
0: Say hi to your mama.
2: Mom's actually listening. Hi, Mom.
1: Hi, Mama.
0: He's just super mom.
1: Have a good long weekend, Mama.
0: Hi,
1: Shayna.
0: Hope you both have a great one. And hi to Shanae as
1: no,
0: well.
1: No, Shayna.
0: Sorry, Shanae.
1: Shayna.
0: Dude.
1: There's an inside joke here, okay? Not joke, but cereal.
0: Shanae.
1: No.
0: All right. Dude.
1: Anyways.
0: Have yourselves a great. God, I'm punchy today.
1: You are.
0: I'm sorry about that, everybody.
2: You guys.
0: Talk to you next Friday, brother.
2: All right, take care, guys.
1: Have a great long weekend, Kyle. And same to you, Mama and Shayna.
2: I will, take care.
0: Shanae.
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4: It's a clear drive on the Queensway and Highway 416. I'm not seeing any major incidents or heavy delays. We're still doing well over our bridges. But a heads up that the Ironman event is on this Sunday, and there will be lots of road closures in effect, including the QGZB Meekin, Island Park Drive, Carling, Wellington, Colonel By Drive, just to name a few. Also, the Alexander Bridge will be closed, as well as the Chartier Crossing and Champlain and Portage Bridge. So make sure to plan your route before you head out on Sunday. 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I'm Antonia Altabonte.
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0: Wow, I found out a lot about your family in the last couple of months. I won't talk about it, but...
1: No, we're not talking about it.
0: No, no, no, I get it. We were talking about Mardi Kerr, and great that she's having Kyle in and everything.
1: It's 100%
0: awesome.
1: Wicked awesome. I love it. Thank you, Marty. Appreciate it.
0: Very much so. And it is. I do know it's Shayna. I hope she doesn't get mad at me for making this. Shayna. It sounded like one of those...
1: I get it.
0: It's a cool name. I've never heard anybody like that.
1: Have you met her?
0: Yes.
1: Okay.
0: Once.
1: Okay. She's lovely.
0: Yes, she is.
1: Shayna.
0: Iron Man going on Sunday.
1: Yes, traffic disruption.
0: That's crazy. Oh, yeah, it's going to be a mess. It's going to be a mess in the city.
1: Like, how is it already the end of July?
0: I don't know.
1: Is it my age?
0: Started going through, I was laughing, the Canadian Tire Flyer showed up yesterday.
1: For?
0: Back to school stuff.
1: Okay, you know what else I saw?
0: Yeah.
1: Halloween stuff is already.
0: No.
1: I kid you not.
0: No.
1: I kid you not, dude. The boxes of chocolate candy bars are out at the Foodland in Greeley by the bread. And I was like, I saw this on Monday of this week, and I'm like, what the?
0: Oh, they can't wait.
1: Seriously.
0: They just can't wait.
1: Like, what? No, come on. You're welcome.
0: God, knapsacks, shopping for pants, going to get a haircut, all these things. Yeah, but...
1: not Halloween.
0: You wanted to see anxiety in an 8 and 9 year old kid.
1: Oh, I know. It's horrible, isn't it?
0: God.
1: That was the worst.
0: Mom taking me out to try on new cords.
1: Right?
0: It's the truth.
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9: It's a clear drive on the Queens Bay and Highway 416. I'm not seeing any major problems or heavy delays. We're doing well on city streets and our bridges this morning. 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And that's the latest traffic. I'm Antonia Altabonte.
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11: The Ottawa Police Service Robbery Unit has arrested and charged a man after a retail robbery in downtown Ottawa. Police allege 34-year-old David Charette entered a convenience store in the 100 block of Rideau Street on July the 28th around 7:30 a.m. Police say the man demanded merchandise from the store clerk, and when he was refused, he assaulted a staff member, took the items, and fled. Patrolling police officers located the suspect a short time and a short distance later and arrested him without further incident. The suspect is charged with robbery, breach of probation, and uttering threats. WestJet flight attendants have issued a 72-hour strike notice to the airline after 11 months' worth of ongoing negotiations have failed. QP, the union representing the workers, says a pivotal demand is that flight attendants get paid from the time they check in to the time they clock out, as opposed to being paid by flight time. The Office of the Minister for Jobs and Families released a statement saying that an agreement can still be reached, even with a strike or lockout, and the parties can and should come to an agreement at the bargaining table. The feds could force binding arbitration in this case and have suggested the parties could use the Federal Conciliation and Mediation Service to help with negotiations. The strike could take effect August the 2nd at 12:01 a.m. Pacific time, and WestJet is offering free cancellation and rebooking options. A pedestrian is lucky to be alive after being struck by a vehicle on Highway 417 eastbound just past Vanier yesterday afternoon. The highway was closed at Vanier for over an hour while police attended the scene to clean up and investigate. The pedestrian appeared to be attempting to cross the road when he was struck. A secondary collision occurred involving at least one more vehicle. No motorists were injured in either collision, and the pedestrian was transported to hospital miraculously in non-life-threatening condition. Police reopened the highway for the afternoon rush hour and have not released what charges, if any, will be laid. From the Skywards News Center, I'm Captain Frank.
6: Red Blacks looking for their very first win of the season. 6-0 going into this one against the Alouettes tonight, and wishing them all the best of luck. BC over the Bombers 35-19 last night, kicking off the week. Jays had the night off. St. Louis Cardinals is who they're playing for the next couple of days. And Titans wrapped up their series with the Miners. Another solid win yesterday. Anyways, it was 12-5. They're on fire right now. And if you want to get down and check out the ball game this weekend, they're here at the stadium for three against the Brockton Rocks. Don't you know? 16 is where we are. 28 is where we're going. That'll feel like 35 degrees in the sunshine today. Don't have to worry about any rain. Not today. Tomorrow might be some showers and a thunderstorm in the afternoon because it's going to be humid again.
1: Hot.
6: Okay. I saw your head moving over there.
1: I'm just listening.
6: Rain. Rain.
1: Okay.
6: On Sunday.
1: I'm not doing sound effects.
6: 24 degrees and 26 on Monday. Your Colonel by Monday looking pretty solid. And a nice one to be heading down the Internet Superhighway. We'll be there shortly.
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12: I always wake up in a good mood. Then I open my laptop. One terrible story after another. It's why I go for my morning walk, to clear my head from all the negativity. But you can't escape it. Not completely, anyway. Nor should you, I guess. I mean, ignoring something doesn't make it go away. But you get older, you look for good news. You want peace and quiet. Last Saturday, three Americans walked into O'Hafey's, great guys. One wanted to talk about Trump and Iran. And I said, man, it's Saturday afternoon, and the beer is cold. He didn't take the hint. But yeah, you want to get away from it. Trump this, Trump that. I'd rather talk about the Senators or Bruins, tell you the truth, or watch the Blue Jays lose another game. Anything but the downer crap that passes as news. And it's out there, the good news. In fact, it's right in front of us if we take the time to notice. The smiling faces I see on my walk, the kids playing soccer, the street fairs, the patios, the music, the fireworks, the elderly couple holding hands. The stuff that matters, know what I'm saying? And more so now than ever before. True, you can't completely escape what's happening in the world, but you can certainly take a break from it. And that's what I'm doing. For the weekend, anyway, and a long weekend for a lot of you, I'm simply going to focus on the good instead of the bad. And like I say, it's out there if you want it to be. I'm Randall Moore.
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But she never lost her head, even when she was given head. She says, hey babe, take a walk on the wild side. 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

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New York City is the place where they said, hey babe, take a walk on the wild side. 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

0: Rebel Rock 101.7. It's Bex and Kornicki on a Friday in here with you, getting ready for a long weekend. Temperature is awfully nice to be taking a little stroll down the internet superhighway. Share with you some of the goofier things going on.
1: You better have some good stories.
0: So.
1: No, come on.
0: I didn't have this on my bingo card.
1: Okay.
0: Smashing Pumpkins the other day playing in Chicago.
1: Yeah.
0: Invited somebody to come up on stage and sing with them.
1: Uh-huh.
0: It turned out to be Barry Williams from the Brady Bunch.
1: Get out!
0: Joined Billy Corgan on stage.
1: God, that's awesome.
0: And they performed It's a Sunshiny Day.
1: Get out. I love that.
0: One of the songs the Brady Kids ended up singing.
1: That's so cool.
0: Melissa Optimar was with them as well.
1: She is so good.
0: Hey, look, that's something you probably were not expecting to see when you went to see this Smashing Pumpkins.
1: That's awesome. I love that.
0: Greg Brady on stage with the Pumpkins. Kind of cool. They're not doing this much here, but it's picking up steam in the States. DoorDash now has just got FAA certification to start using drones to drop your food off at your house.
1: No.
0: Amazon's doing it stateside.
1: Uh-uh.
0: Apparently, their new design build, and they can operate their own drones.
1: Sure.
0: Full infrastructure and everything being put together for it.
1: And the next thing you know, there'll be drone accidents with food smushing and
0: can you
1: dropping
0: imagine?
1: From the sky.
0: Yeah, we're dropping it straight into the mouth of a waiting dog. And now, I don't know, this 19-year-old, they should have done a little bit more than this.
1: Uh-oh.
0: 19-year-old French student that was visiting Singapore.
1: Okay.
0: Was fined almost $500 after pleading guilty to a public nuisance.
1: Oh.
0: Filmed himself licking a straw from an orange juice vending machine at a shopping mall and then putting it back in the machine for somebody else to enjoy. Why do people do this?
1: What is wrong with people?
0: You mess with people's
1: that
0: food, you should
1: gross.
0: Be going to jail, man. Apparently they wanted $1,500 of them, and you're not coming back to Singapore anyway. Settled for $465 and a one-way trip home.
1: Yeah.
2: Traffic update.
3: We're still doing well over the Queensway and Highway 416. Highway 174 is doing well, and I'm not seeing any major problems on city streets. We're clear over our bridges. Air North is now flying direct from Toronto to Whitehorse or Yellowknife. Catch the midnight sun or marvel at the northern lights. No matter when you go, this bucket list trip is a true northern wonder. FlyAirNorth.com. And that's the latest traffic. I'm Antonia Altavante.
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0: I wake up Sunday morning as I prep for the Ironman, and I'm feeling so good that I can take that sucker on.
1: Excuse
0: Try to break
1: me?
0: My own record this year,
1: cereal?
0: If possible. No.
1: Are you,
0: are you kidding me?
1: I know, right? Could you imagine?
0: Even as a kid, I played baseball because I only had to run 90 feet at a time. That's the way I like my world.
1: Bum.
0: 90 feet at a time.
1: Lazy.
0: You hit a home run, and then you only have to kind of stride. Aww. You don't have to run all that hard. Bex and Kornicki with you.
1: Good morning, everybody.
0: Thank you. Look, we've got some really nice... Pac-Man just sent a note a couple moments ago. Said it before, and say it again. He'd love to be able to just sit in a room and listen to some of the stories we got to share. I'm going to actually put a picture up of you laid out all those bootleg cassettes.
1: And others
0: yeah. that have come in.
1: I'm finding the weirdest
0: We can go through
1: stuff.
0: Our stuff. It's just
1: I
0: crazy.
1: I have so much stuff. I should just sell it all.
0: Enjoy it for what it is while you possibly can. Anyways, Mike S. Was where sent us a little note. You mentioned chords before.
1: Yeah.
0: And he says, yeah, I'm making the sound of them damn chords. He wanted to thank you for that. He hopes he never sees another pair of those things again.
1: I'm so sorry, but it's true.
0: And a bowl haircut.
1: Right? But the 70s were so much fun.
0: Earlier this morning, you got a little weepy on something, and it wasn't my intention. I had sent you over to go look at a Facebook page.
1: Yeah.
0: Earlier in the week, I told you guys that we were treated last week to about 3 hours of live music by a group that goes by the name of Ghost Buskers out in Pembroke.
1: Yeah.
0: And I mean, these guys will just set up in the back of their pickup
1: truck
0: and play.
1: They're phenomenal.
0: But they're phenomenal. And I had passed on, they wanted to hear the audio. They heard the image. So I passed it on to them.
1: Yeah.
0: Well, they put it up. They've had more shares on their site of sharing the audio from it. They said, thank you so much. Because, again, they were absolutely fantastic.
1: Yeah.
0: And they covered just a little bit of everything. Oof. And the one thing I did mention was that the lead singer, and I believe his name's Al, Bob Seger's voice. I mean, he's got the same pitch and tone and everything.
1: I have seen him live with another band with my friend Matt and his partner. I can't remember his partner's name. Anyways.
0: He's from Arizona.
1: Yeah.
0: Fell in love with a girl.
1: Yeah, moved up here from Arizona, and he can sing like nobody's business.
0: And so
1: unreal.
0: And he just said, unreal. Like, oh, there's unreal. The audio. Then he ended up checking.
1: Unreal.
0: And again, all their fan base is growing. Anyways, that started getting shared. They were grateful. And then you clicked on this. Listen to his voice, everybody.

0: I'm done.
1: And again, he's not trying. That's just his voice. This song means something to you big time. You're welling up again. Ah, darling.
0: I can't.
1: Is it your brother?
0: No.
1: No, something else?
0: Yeah. It's just...
1: You know what? Here's the thing. They did the same thing to me when I was listening to them playing last week.
0: So you welled up.
1: Well, I was in a bad mood and I was being a dink.
0: Right.
1: And I was over at my, I was about 500 feet away from them.
0: Yeah.
1: And then I heard them play some Allman Brothers.
0: Yeah.
1: Midnight Rider, and that almost got me over. And
0: right?
1: I was like, I'm singing along. And then I was still being Mr. Pissy Mood. And then they played Pearl Jam's Last Kiss.
0: Oh, boy.
1: And I knew my girl was sitting there
0: right?
1: smiling and singing. And
0: yeah.
1: I wasn't going to spend another moment on them singing. And
0: yeah.
1: I wasn't going to spend another moment on this planet not being next to her.
0: Yeah.
1: Enjoying herself.
0: Right.
1: And so I went over. Music does that, man.
0: Right?
1: It grabs it.
0: When it is good, it'll do what it just did to me and Kornicki. And it's just these guys, head up to Pembroke. Support them.
1: They got to be coming this way at some point.
0: Oh, they will. And he can nail Layne Staley.
1: Yeah. Oh, really? On top of that?
0: Oh, my God. Unbelievable vocalist. Unreal.
1: This is them.
0: It's crazy.
1: Again, it's all stripped down, man. An acoustic, a bass.
0: It's crazy.
1: A very basic drum kit. They are great musicians. He sings fantastic. Welcome to Canada.
0: Yeah.
1: And again, with the sounds, this is just in a park that they set up.
0: I can't even.
1: Anyways,
0: like,
1: enjoy.
0: Unreal.
1: You get an opportunity. Listen, they did. I wasn't expecting them to pass it. They have opened up the doors to some new fans for this radio station as
0: right?
1: a result. They deserve to have a few more fans out there.
0: 100%.
1: You got to support live music, but I tell you, enjoyable.
0: Oh, I have more guys with bands. Matt's band, they put out, you have to hear their stuff too. Unbelievable.
1: Just in a park in Pembroke. We'll take you out on this.
0: Yeah.

0: What's up? Alien here. You know, from space. And... Whoa, I'm loving people's reactions to the news that Lotto Max now has more chances to win, with 15 new prizes of $100,000 on the next draw. Wow. See? She also can't believe that the next jackpot is $15 million. But it's real. Believe it.
1: Ah, alien!
0: Way ahead of you, buddy. Already bought my ticket.
2: More prizes, more chances. Believe it. Lotto Max.
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14: On the Queensway eastbound, I'm just starting to see volume building through Parkdale. Westbound still looks good. Highway 174 and Highway 416 are moving at the limit. I'm also not seeing any problems on city streets. Our bridges look good. If you see something slowing things down, give us a call at 1-833-NOW-SLOW. 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And that's the latest traffic. I'm Antonia Altabonte.
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15: WestJet flight attendants have issued a 72-hour strike notice to the airline after 11 months' worth of ongoing negotiations have failed. QP, the union representing the workers, says a pivotal demand is that flight attendants get paid from the time they check in to the time they clock out, as opposed to being paid by flight time. The Office of the Minister for Jobs and Families released a statement saying that an agreement can still be reached, even with a strike or lockout, and the parties can and should come to an agreement at the bargaining table. The feds could force binding arbitration in this case and have suggested the parties could use the Federal Conciliation and Mediation Service to help with negotiations. The strike could take effect August the 2nd at 12:01 a.m. Pacific time, and WestJet is offering free cancellation and rebooking options. The Ottawa Police Service Robbery Unit has arrested and charged a man after a retail robbery in downtown Ottawa. Police allege 34-year-old David Charette entered a convenience store in the 100 block of Rideau Street on July the 28th around 7:30 a.m. Police say the man demanded merchandise from the store clerk, and when he was refused, he assaulted a staff member, took the items, and fled. Patrolling police officers located the suspect a short time and a short distance later and arrested him without further incident. The suspect is charged with robbery, breach of probation, and uttering threats. A pedestrian is lucky to be alive after being struck by a vehicle on Highway 417 eastbound just past Vanier yesterday afternoon. The highway was closed at Vanier for over an hour while police attended the scene to clean up and investigate. The pedestrian appeared to be attempting to cross the road when he was struck. A secondary collision occurred involving at least one more vehicle. No motorists were injured in either collision, and the pedestrian was transported to hospital, miraculously in non-life-threatening condition. Police reopened the highway for the afternoon rush hour and have not released what charges, if any, will be laid. From the Skywards News Center, I'm Captain Frank.
1: All right, big one tonight. Red Blacks going to get their first win of the season. I can feel it, man, against the Alouettes. 7:30 tonight. BC Lions kicked off the week with the Blue Bombers and actually kicked them around a little bit. 35-19 is the final there. Titans did a solid again yesterday. They ended up picking up another win, 12-5 over Sussex County. So Sussex County goes home going, what happened? Brockton Rocks come in town going, oh, no, we're in trouble. Enjoy some b-ball down at the park this weekend. It's a great place to watch a game and easy on the wallet. The Jays back at it against the Cardinals this weekend. And as far as right here in town, what kind of plans are you making, huh? What are you doing for this long weekend?
8: Yeah, well, we want to know.
1: If you want to splish splash in the rain, wait till Sunday. The rest of it, not bad. 28 will feel like 35 later on today. You can send in samples if you'd like to.
8: Ew!
1: Yeah, Cubby will actually take your temperature and your special parts
8: get
1: later on.
8: Out.
1: Stop by the station.
8: Okay,
1: he's got
8: don't.
1: The thermometer here, and he'll let you know. Hey. Whatever we can do for you guys. 27 tomorrow with a chance of showers at 35 again. So you might see a thunderstorm. It'll all be rain. It'll wash that funk off you on Sunday. Come Monday, 26 and sunshine. She's giving me the bird. Hey, don't forget you're listening this morning for, I was going to say Queen's Barracuda,
8: no.
1: But that's not Queen's Barracuda. That's
8: it's
1: a totally
8: heart.
1: Different. It's Heart Barracuda.
8: Heart.
1: That's
8: Barracuda.
1: Your Lotto Max tracks this morning. The one that can make you rich and take
8: for
1: you so far away. You'll never have to listen to me again.
8: Oh, boy.

0: Bex and Cornicky with you on a Friday, having a few laughs in here, and hopefully you're enjoying some of the fun with us this morning. It's all about just a light little trip into the weekend. We got a nice weekend coming. And, yes, we don't get together the day before and plan everything out. We usually find enough stuff to talk about. Thank you for going over early this morning. Take a picture of the...
1: That's
0: Mont Saint Laurent over at 2285 Saint Laurent Boulevard. It looks like it has survived July.
1: Absolutely.
0: And now we'll be going into August. And your opinion, kind of like mine, right? The East Hill is still standing, but probably about 10 feet,
1: that
0: fairly
1: would be
0: long.
1: The North Hill.
0: North is that way. So the east slope is still partially there.
1: East is that way.
0: No, it's not. The sun comes up over there.
1: Darling. I'm directionally challenged this morning.
0: Uh-huh. You and Kim should talk.
1: Oh.
0: And go get lost together.
1: Okay.
0: And if you go south, there's just the small, it's like a baby hill now.
1: But it is a hill. It's probably taller than I am.
0: They had enough guys working, crushing that up yesterday. I thought it was going to be gone.
1: No.
0: But just to prove that it still stands, you took a picture this morning.
1: I did.
0: When it looked like a horror movie up there.
1: Yes, it was very creepy cool.
0: And I mentioned to you that the things that they find in snow dunes, like, it's toxic waste for the most part. But you were like, what kind of things?
1: Yeah.
0: Okay. Now, the obvious junk that's in there.
1: Garbage.
0: Tons of I bet there's more Tim Hortons cups than any other restaurants in there.
1: Why don't people put their garbage in the garbage cans?
0: Lottery tickets, cigarette butts, gloves and mittens, hat and scarves, hubcaps, car parts.
1: No.
0: Anything that got the plow, anything that the kid dropped on the ground,
1: broken
0: the plow pushed
1: nail boxes.
0: It. Broken windshield wipers, car parts, grocery bags, dog poop bags, children's toys, and then a whole bunch of other stuff. Now, in addition to that is the stuff the city puts on the ground. So there's road grit in there, crushed stone, gravel, and sand. Add to that, and this is where it starts getting a little concerning, the road salt, and that's the chlorides that they got to keep from getting into the ground.
1: Yeah.
0: Motor oil, gasoline residues, diesel fuel, antifreeze, brake dust, tire particulates, like microplastics, and heavy metals from vehicles, including zinc, copper, lead, cadmium, nickel, and chromium.
1: I have a question then.
0: Yeah.
1: If there's that much bad stuff within our snow that is dumping, why is it not in like an enclosed something?
0: Well, I mean, it's a closed thing now, but what's going to happen on that last, the sludge,
1: that's
0: is all going to get scooped up, put in dump trucks, and to be treated as bad,
1: so
0: bad stuff.
1: So there's no drainage on this property?
0: It ain't going to be ending up in the curb dump, I can
1: Are
0: tell you,
1: sure?
0: that.

0: Yeah. Have you walked it? Are there drains?
1: I've been over there. Oh, yeah, there's the water is draining on. I don't know.
0: No, but where is it going? That's what I'm asking you. Because that's really nasty, gnarly stuff.
1: It's gross.
0: But how are they? Ugh.
1: Anyhow.
0: I can't.
1: Yeah, you don't necessarily.
0: I don't want to know.
1: Microplastics, asphalt.
0: Okay.
1: Bird droppings. Actually, the bird droppings might be the healthiest thing that are in there right now.
0: But you know, if you get pooped on by a bird, it's good luck. Yeah. You know that?
1: Yeah.
0: Yeah.
1: Stand outside and wait for
0: it.
1: Shopping carts, traffic cones.
0: Does it smell over there?
1: No.
0: There's no stinky stink?
1: No.
0: Really?
1: No. Doesn't.
0: From all of that icky, booky stuff.
1: Mont Saint-Laurent does not smell.
0: Huh. Interesting.
1: Just looks terrible.
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3: On the Queensway eastbound, I'm just starting to see volume building through Parkdale. Westbound still looks good. Highway 174 and Highway 416 are moving at the limit. I'm also not seeing any problems on city streets. 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

0: love messing with you. I just put the picture you took up earlier this morning of Mont Saint Laurent and as proof that it is still standing. And I was like, yeah, that's a pretty good picture from that far away in the parking lot. I asked you, what kind of camera you got? And you were like, it doesn't matter. I'm a photographer.
1: I take really good pictures. You do. Very much.
0: But it helps having a Samsung S anything.
1: My real camera, not a cell phone.
0: Oh, man.
1: But anyways, you're
0: Samsung's
1: welcome.
0: Phones are good, great. Okay, they're way better than Apple's.
1: Cell phones suck.
0: Well, you took a big good
1: like you. Suck it, Cornicky. Anyways, heart, Barracuda. What was the rebellion supposed to do? They were supposed to text you. 613-730-1144 for a chance to win $100 in Lotto Max tickets for tonight's Lotto Max draw for a chance to win $15 million plus 15 chances at $100,000 prizes.
0: I love it. You were paying attention.
1: I always pay attention. You're welcome.
0: That's cool. I took a break and went and made some more coffee.
1: There you go.
0: Shall I spin the wheel or do you want to give it a hug?
1: I think you should.
0: All right. Here goes. God. Yeah, I wish the Super X would come back. Just so I could bring this wheel.
1: Last Super X.
0: Yeah. You've shown us videos of that.
1: I grew up across the street. Across the canal from Super X.
0: And so you're very familiar with this wheel when it was at the Super X. For over 73 years, this wheel was part of the Super X.
1: And you stole it.
0: They had that auction.
1: Yeah, okay.
0: And nobody wanted it.
1: Sure you did.
0: Crown and Anchors.
1: Yeah.
0: I'll take it. Mm-hmm. One of these days.
1: Of course, Cornholio. Mm-hmm. Anyways.
0: Congratulations.
1: Goes to?
0: Wow, three names.
1: Whoa.
0: Maybe he's a serial killer.
1: Stop it.
0: Serial killers always have three names.
1: Can you not?
0: I haven't read about...
1: Congratulations goes to...
0: I haven't read any headlines about David Bruce Puccini.
1: Oh, that's a great name.
0: It's not a bad name, eh?
1: Is it Italian?
0: David
1: Bruce Puccini.
0: You sent me Barracuda during the song. So you're all over the Lotto Max, and now you're going to get $100 in lottery tickets.
1: You've just won $100 in Lotto Max tickets for tonight's Lotto Max draw.
0: Yeah.
1: Yeah.
0: I should do a Google search on that name.
1: Oh, you are so... Ugh. I am so sorry.
0: Hey, Puccini, you're getting something
1: for sure. Hey. Be careful.
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0: traffic update.
1: On the Queensway eastbound, I'm just starting to see volume building through Parkdale. Westbound still looks good. Highway 174 and Highway 416 are moving at the limit. I'm also not seeing any problems on city streets. Our bridges look good. 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And that's the latest traffic. I'm Antonia Altabonte.
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2: A pedestrian is lucky to be alive after being struck by a vehicle on Highway 417 eastbound just past Vanier yesterday afternoon. The highway was closed at Vanier for over an hour while police attended the scene to clean up and investigate. The pedestrian appeared to be attempting to cross the road when he was struck. A secondary collision occurred involving at least one more vehicle. No motorists were injured in either collision, and the pedestrian was transported to hospital, miraculously in non-life-threatening condition. Police reopened the highway for the afternoon rush hour and have not released what charges, if any, will be laid. WestJet flight attendants have issued a 72-hour strike notice to the airline after 11 months' worth of ongoing negotiations have failed. QP, the union representing the workers, says a pivotal demand is that flight attendants get paid from the time they check in to the time they clock out, as opposed to being paid by flight time. The Office of the Minister for Jobs and Families released a statement saying that an agreement can still be reached, even with a strike or lockout, and the parties can and should come to an agreement at the bargaining table. The feds could force binding arbitration in this case and have suggested the parties could use the Federal Conciliation and Mediation Service to help with negotiations. The strike could take effect August the 2nd at 12:01 a.m. Pacific time, and WestJet is offering free cancellation and rebooking options. The Ottawa Police Service Robbery Unit has arrested and charged a man after a retail robbery in downtown Ottawa. Police allege 34-year-old David Charette entered a convenience store in the 100 block of Rideau Street on July the 28th around 7:30 a.m. Police say the man demanded merchandise from the store clerk, and when he was refused, he assaulted a staff member, took the items, and fled. Patrolling police officers located the suspect a short time and a short distance later and arrested him without further incident. The suspect is charged with robbery, breach of probation, and uttering threats. From the Skywards News Center, I'm Captain Frank.
3: Red Blacks looking for numero uno as far as wins go. That's tonight against the Alouettes in town, 7:30 p.m. BC Lions against the Bombers last night, kicking off the week with a 35-19 win. Titans continuing their winning ways. Again yesterday, 12-5 over Sussex County. They go home now, filled with shame. And the Brockton Rocks come in. We'll send them home with some shame after this weekend as well. Could be a couple nice days to go check out some baseball down at the park. And the Jays taking on the Cards over this weekend. Forecast looking pretty good, I guess, for the most part. I mean, it is a long weekend after all, so we have an extra day to make it count. Today, nice. 28 feels like 35. Sticky icky. Tomorrow, 27 will feel like 35. Maybe see a thunderstorm at some point in the afternoon. Rain. They just said rain. That's Environment Canada. Sunday. It's rain.
4: You should really just do Connor Mockett's.
3: It should be. Yeah, you know, Connor really is.
4: He's only
3: Connor
4: like
3: really is a step ahead.
4: He's only 26 years old.
3: I'm amazed at how many people around this country now know who he is. That's all right. It's not the first time. 26 on Monday and filled with sun. Enjoy that.
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6: I always wake up in a good mood. Then I open my laptop. One terrible story after another. It's why I go for my morning walk, to clear my head from all the negativity. But you can't escape it, not completely anyway. Nor should you, I guess. I mean, ignoring something doesn't make it go away. But you get older, you look for good news. You want peace and quiet. Last Saturday, three Americans walked into O'Hafey's, great guys. One wanted to talk about Trump and Iran. And I said, man, it's Saturday afternoon, and the beer is cold. He didn't take the hint. But yeah, you want to get away from it. Trump this, Trump that. I'd rather talk about the Senators or Bruins, tell you the truth, or watch the Blue Jays lose another game. Anything but the downer crap that passes as news. And it's out there, the good news. In fact, it's right in front of us if we take the time to notice. The smiling faces I see on my walk, the kids playing soccer, the street fairs, the patios, the music, the fireworks, the elderly couple holding hands, The stuff that matters, know what I'm saying? And more so now than ever before. True, you can't completely escape what's happening in the world, but you can certainly take a break from it. And that's what I'm doing. For the weekend, anyway. And a long weekend for a lot of you. I'm simply going to focus on the good instead of the bad. And like I say, it's out there if you want it to be. I'm Randall Moore.
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0: Invoking God, that seems a little over the top. Or maybe not.
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0: Rebel Rock 101.7, Bex and Cornicky with you. And next week's going to be a good one. It's going to be a shortened work week for everybody. And I have, again, if the Mount Saint Laurent ends up melting next week, this will be the big ticket that's coming to town.
1: What?
0: Bring Me the Horizon. Mm-hmm. Coming to town October 2nd.
1: Very cool.
0: It'll be at Canadian Tire Center, so it won't be in a big building. And an opportunity all next week between myself and Cub Carson to pick up those tickets.
1: Excellent.
0: And since we got 5 pair for next week, and we only got four days when we're in here, I'm having a feeling that if that snowbank's gone, that's what somebody's going to end up pick up.
1: Nice.
0: Right from the get-go, I wasn't sure exactly what it is that you were going to win. It was just
1: a, it was just a random contest.
0: Whatever's
1: in your pocket.
0: The biggest thing of the week was going to go to whoever.
1: Cool.
0: But I'm absolutely, there's a couple things I'm amazed at. That it's still standing.
1: Mm-hmm.
0: And that July is done as of today.
1: It's just gone. It just went poof.
0: May was wet. June took forever to get to be comfortable. Every weekend in June was raining. Last weekend of June, it started turning
1: and
0: around.
1: And it went, poof, bye, see ya.
0: Man.
1: I don't like it.
0: Gotta make
1: it
0: count.
1: Can it slow down, please? Like when we were kids and summer felt the longest ever. Like, I'm serious.
0: Yeah, it did, but even then, as a little kid, August rolled around. I was like, oh, no, time is ticking.
1: We got to get in as many bike rides as we can
0: and go build a fort in the woods, and we got to run around, and we got, all those things.
1: My fort is still around on Echo Drive, too.
0: Is it really?
1: Oh, yeah. It's because my neighbors, the Gladishes, dug this massive pit hole down the street, like in the bush. And yeah, it's still there.
0: I know our fort got taken down.
1: When
0: we lived in Montreal, I was probably 13 or 14 at the time. There was a construction site. They were building new houses, right? Uh-huh. And then we were right next to a forest.
1: Yeah.
0: And so every so often you'd find a piece of wood that would come in handy for a fort.
1: Ooh.
0: Ooh, 2x4s and a 4x8 sheet of plywood.
1: So you had a camp?
0: So as time went on, and each week we would have wood supply.
1: How fun.
0: We built this beautiful fort about 10 feet off the ground.
1: Nice.
0: There was a lock to get in and all the rest of it. And it wasn't there one day.
1: Uh-oh.
0: And then we realized why it wasn't there one day.
1: Why?
0: Because there was bulldozer tracks that went all the way from the construction site about a full kilometer into the woods. Somebody ratted us out.
1: Get out.
0: And they came and retrieved. Well, they didn't keep all the wood. They just smashed it. They took it down, but they made sure that
1: you weren't hurting anybody.
0: That's how we used to live.
1: That's how kids used to live, not on their phones, not playing video games.
0: You know, and I'm not talking just your standard, we were doing upright. I mean, you know,
1: it was solid.
0: Yes, it was incredibly solid. And we were at the point where we were starting to add carpeting to it.
1: That is gold.
0: Well,
1: I love that.
0: Because there was like remnant carpet that was around in front of the houses. So we'd grab the remnant carpet and we'd bring it into the woods.
1: Why not? Let's go meet at the shack.
0: We started getting into ornate trim and all
1: that. Oh my God, I would have loved that.
0: Funny, all we did, but here's the funny thing. And construction guys. Because we were around 14, so there was some dirty magazines in there.
1: Of course there were.
0: That was the only thing. That apparently
1: it's
0: was
1: where you guys got together and looked at them.
0: Well, yeah, you
1: secretly
0: learn. You learn and take a look at that.
1: Yeah.
0: Are those nice boobies?
2: Oh, check this one out. Check this one out.
0: Well, basically.
2: Yeah. Oh, look at this one.
0: Too young to know what to do with it if it actually ended up showing up in front of you.
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4: On the Queensway eastbound, just expect volume through Parkdale. Westbound, also some volume now through Nicholas. Highway 416 is trouble-free, and we're still doing well with Highway 174. I'm also not seeing any major incidents on city streets. 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And that's the latest traffic. I'm Antonia Altabonte.
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0: For those at home, I'm glad you've enjoyed. A bunch of people have said they've had fun with us in here this morning.
1: Thank you, Rebellion. I appreciate there are, you there all
0: are,
1: so much.
0: By the way, on Fridays, there are two completely different shows. One that you hear and one all the other things that the CRTC would not be very happy. We're laughing, but you know, there's...
1: You can't repeat what we talk about off the air.
0: Not
1: on
0: all
1: the
0: of
1: air.
0: It.
1: Yeah.
0: Thanks for coming in again.
1: Thank you for having me.
0: Thanks. I ended up sharing the picture you put of some of your bootlegs you went in. Because Bex, when she comes in on Fridays, now she's like bringing in some of her stuff from the vault. She's got an entire vault of memorabilia.
1: I have so many autographed posters that aren't framed.
0: Yeah.
1: I have so many, I have stuff.
0: Stuff over the years that we never throw away.
1: But I'm looking for actual demos too, demo tapes, which I have successfully found from local metal bands to ship to Richard Sanderson, who was at the Echoes from the Pit.
0: Okay, yeah.
1: Because he is a massive Antics fan, and I was on their 45 album cover, da-da-da-da. Anyways, I just need to get them transferred to disc for me because I started listening to them, and they're gold. They're awesome. And Antics actually has put out a 40th anniversary T-shirt.
0: Radio people are like squirrels.
1: I am a squirrel.
0: Oh, I'm going to put that away, but...
1: There's so much in boxes and stuff downstairs. Why?
0: Maybe we'll start a competition in a couple weeks. You're not gonna be in here for a couple weeks. So
1: I need a Rebecca time.
0: There we go.
1: Bex
0: so
1: time.
0: When you're back in here, maybe we'll start doing that. Without telling each other what we're bringing, we'll each grab something, a surprise from the vault.
1: We'll
0: bring in something cool.
1: And then we'll auction it off.
0: No.
1: Oh, you won't?
0: No.
1: Maybe I will. Raise money for a charity.
0: Somebody can
1: I think
0: do that
1: we
0: one.
1: Should. Yeah. I have bear jackets. I have 54 rockware.
0: Now you've brought up other things. Rockhead for Jack's always looking for some help.
1: Let's talk about this to his dad.
0: Let's talk about this.
1: Yes, we will talk about it.
0: Have a great one.
1: You too. And thank you, Rebellion. Have a very great long weekend. Be safe out there. Don't drink and drive. And we love you.
0: See you in a couple weeks.
1: Okay.
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3: Today we have a high of 28 with a clearing. Overnight tonight we have a low of 18 with a few clouds. Tomorrow a high of 27 with a 40% chance of showers and the risk of a thunderstorm. Overnight we have a low of 17 with a 60% chance of rain. And Sunday a chance of showers with a high of 24. Overnight we have a low of 15 with a 40% chance of rain. And that's your Skywards weather. I'm Antonia Altabonte.

50-minute Rebel Rock Ride. And if your idea of paradise is seeing a whole bunch of different stunts and athletes flying through the air some 70 or 80 feet in front of you, all built for big air and bad ideas, well, a pair of tickets to get to that paradise for you, Nitro Circus 2.0, is going to be happening with Cub Carson later on this afternoon. That thing will be taking over the Ottawa Stadium come next Wednesday.

You know, we keep talking about how the summer's going by so quick, and certainly the month of July. I mean, the Foo Fighters concert's already happening next week, Tuesday, in Toronto. Those Rush concerts happening over those 8 or 9 days in Toronto. That starts next week, and it all seemed so far away. I fear the same thing with the Black Keys. They're not in town till October 17th, and it feels like it's going to be in about a week or two, the way things are going.

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1: Check me tomorrow. We'll see if I'm leaking.

Well, all things must come to an end, be they good or be they bad. You can decide what the show is today. Look, Bex, I got to thank her for coming in. We had a bunch of laughs this morning. Hopefully that worked out well between us and you guys in your car on the way in this morning. Thanks for being on the other side of it. It is, of course, a long weekend in Ottawa. So I imagine about noon today, Hunt Club's going to be a mess. The highway's going to start getting busy. Nobody works a full day on a Friday. However, you find yourself near a radio, make sure you stick around this afternoon. You ride home with Cub Carson. We'll see another pro tickets to get you into Nitro Circus 2.0 coming to the Ottawa Stadium next Wednesday. That's going to be some fun right there. Come next week, bring me the Horizon tickets. Those are going to start going out the door, and Mount St. Laurent may finally be melted. If that's the case, that's the big prize next week. Somebody in the pool is going to pick it up. Anyways, hopefully you'll find yourself in a pool or next to a lake or something over this long weekend. Looks like at least the next three or four. Not bad. Sunday, just a little bit of rain out there, but we'll take it, man. Enjoy it. August starts tomorrow. We'll see you bright and early on Tuesday.

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1: What's up? 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
1: Today, a high of 28 with a clearing. Overnight tonight, we have a low of 18 with a few clouds. Tomorrow, a high of 27 with a 40% chance of showers and the risk of a thunderstorm. Overnight, we have a low of 17 with a 60% chance of rain. And Sunday, a chance of showers with a high of 24. Overnight, we have a low of 15 with a 40% chance of rain. And that's your Skywards weather. I'm Antonia Altabonte.

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1: I'm short. I'm vertically impaired.
0: Oh, yeah. I'm short, too, in money, but still. So how short are you? Like how short are you on a scale from employee at Wonka's factory to one of the Powerpuff Girls? Like, what's your actual height?
1: 5'1", baby.
0: No, nothing wrong with that. But if you want to feel more imposing, just tell people your height in centimeters. 155?

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1: Hey, Grimby Herald.
0: Sort of. To be honest, as I'm aging, I don't recognize a lot of these parts. But let's say, yeah, sure.
1: What's up, bro?
0: Bro. Wow, I am so not used to hearing that without the word estranged in front of it. So how are you?
1: I'm all right.
0: Nice. That matches the quality of my radio show. All right.
1: I'm listening.
0: What are you doing right now?
1: Well, I just got home from work. I'm chilling, drinking a beer.
0: How many beer will you have?
1: Just a couple. Go to bed. That's it, bro.
0: Oh, see, yeah, I cut out the middleman and just start drinking in bed.
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It's the Greg B. Harrell Show. So did you know the biggest one-hit wonders of all time, I'm talking about songs that are 40 to 50 years old, still generate $150,000 to $250,000 a year for the songwriters? Yeah, think tracks like Kung Fu Fighting or Walking on Sunshine. Each of those songs will generate a six-figure salary every year. Imagine how much the Tetris guy is making.

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1: Hey, what's up, my man? How you doing?
2: I'm doing fine, like silverware. And I'm also something that my family keeps hidden away for most of the year. How are you doing?
1: I'm doing fantastic. I'm just calling in because you're like my favorite dude on the radio. And I was wondering if you could play a song for me.
2: Yes, it's my only power. I thought I was invisible for a day, but it turns out my psychiatrist was just indulging my creativity.
1: Okay, cool.
2: Well, what song?
1: Okay, well, you know that dude that sings for that famous band? And I was wondering if you can play it for me.
2: Oh, yeah, that really memorable artist. What song of his?
1: I mean, I don't know the name of the song, but we can get through this together, can't we?
2: I mean, I couldn't even get through doing my taxes, but sure, let's give it a shot. Well, what's the song about?
1: Okay, so I think he's talking about this girl that he loves, and let me see. Well, help me out here.
2: Mm-hmm. Well, you know what? First, I think it would be helpful if you took another hit from your bong.
1: God, I think you're right.
2: Yep.
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1: It's the Greg B. Harrell Show, 888-760-1977. I'm always nervous to film in 1080p. Like, will I even understand it if I haven't used the first 1,079?

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2: Today we have a high of 28 with a clearing. Overnight tonight we have a low of 18 with a few clouds. Tomorrow a high of 27 with a 40% chance of showers and the risk of a thunderstorm. Overnight we have a low of 17 with a 60% chance of rain. And Sunday a chance of showers with a high of 24. Overnight we have a low of 15 with a 40% chance of rain. And that's your Skywards weather. I'm Antonia Altabonte.

0: Rebel Rock 101.7. It's the Greg B. Harrell Show. You know, if there's one thing that people are always saying to me, it's, Greg, what's something you can teach us? They say that carrots are good for your eyes, but I've found that that's not true. They always scratch my cornea. Another thing people are saying to me is, Greg B. Harrell, you don't have enough news from Fresno on your radio show. And you're thinking, Greg, why would I care what's going on in Fresno? Well, Fresno is a magical place, as we're about to find out when we listen to another actual clip from the Fresno television news.
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1: So we've been helping take the burden off parents and teachers by teaching on the radio. Now what's something you're an expert in?
2: Pickles?
1: Pickles?
2: Yeah, I like pickles.
1: I like pickles. Now that's a wholesome bumper sticker that could entertain me in traffic. So what can we learn from pickles?
2: Pickles are good for if you have leg spasms, muscle spasms, when you're sleeping, you're in the morning, pickle juice will help get rid of those.
1: Oh, okay. But wouldn't placing the pickles in your bed ruin the sheets?
2: No, pickle juice as a vinegar or pickle juice.
1: Oh, so just rub the pickles all over your legs before bed.
2: No, you drink it.
1: Oh, I've got it wrong.
2: Like 2 or 3 shots of a pickle juice, you'll be good.
1: Oh, okay. So can I still rub the pickles on my body?
2: It's all up to you. I mean, I don't know if I'd do that. Not in bed, no.
1: Yeah, it's quite a pickle.
2: Did I call the right number?
3: 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I'm Sam Hudson, and that's what's happening, Ottawa.
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It's the Greg B. Harrell Show. Let me ask you a question. How much are bands paid when they're turned into an action figure? Well, a lot. So it's likely that the upfront payment for, well, their likeness is a high five figures to a mid six figures. And then the bands and artists would get a cut of every single figure sold, maybe a dollar or two. It all adds up to a pretty big payday. Plus, you get to use the term payday, and rhyming always puts others at ease.

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1: We just left the house to pick up some groceries. Now we're heading back. We're going to have some beers.
2: The beginning of every great story. Some beers end. So how many beers are you having?
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1: We're not counting.
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2: Today we have a high of 28 with a clearing. Overnight tonight we have a low of 18 with a few clouds. Tomorrow a high of 27 with a 40% chance of showers and the risk of a thunderstorm. Overnight we have a low of 17 with a 60% chance of rain. And Sunday a chance of showers with a high of 24. Overnight we have a low of 15 with a 40% chance of rain. And that's your Skywards weather. I'm Antonia Altabonte.

0: Rebel Rock 101.7. It's the Greg B. Harrell Show. You know, if you're like me, then you also love to write. In fact, I'm working on a novel. They say write what you know, but then what am I supposed to put on the second page? But also, if you're like me, you're busy during the afternoon all week long. If that's the case, there's something very important you're missing. All the great TV that's on during the afternoon. Don't worry, I've got your back on this. Here's a sample of what you've missed on afternoon TV. Unless you're a stoner, it's not something you'd see. So here's what you missed on afternoon TV.
1: And I laughed and Piddle came out.
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1: I'm an 80s baby.
0: What does that mean, an 80s baby?
1: I am an 80s girl because I mostly like Rubik's Cube, Atari, stuff like that. Old school.
0: Oh, Rubik's Cube. I must have really done it wrong because mine is now a Rubik's Cone. So what's your favorite Atari game?
1: All of them.
0: Wow, you must be a fun person to ask, what do you want to eat? So every Atari game at its core is about a psychological disorder. Name any Atari game, and I'll tell you the corresponding disorder.
1: Asteroids.
0: Paranoia. Let's just blow it up. So obvious. Give me another one.
1: Donkey Kong.
0: Erectile dysfunction. The hammer only works for like a second. Keep them coming.
1: Pac-Man.
0: Eating disorder, obviously. The guy even eats ghosts. Give me another one.
1: Pitfall.
0: Restless leg syndrome.
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9: I always wake up in a good mood. Then I open my laptop. One terrible story after another. It's why I go for my morning walk, to clear my head from all the negativity. But you can't escape it, not completely anyway. Nor should you, I guess. I mean, ignoring something doesn't make it go away. But you get older, you look for good news. You want peace and quiet. Last Saturday, three Americans walked into O'Hafey's, great guys. One wanted to talk about Trump and Iran. And I said, man, it's Saturday afternoon, and the beer is cold. He didn't take the hint. But yeah, you want to get away from it. Trump this, Trump that. I'd rather talk about the Senators or Bruins, tell you the truth, or watch the Blue Jays lose another game. Anything but the downer crap that passes as news. And it's out there, the good news. In fact, it's right in front of us if we take the time to notice. The smiling faces I see on my walk. The kids playing soccer, the street fairs, the patios, the music, the fireworks. The elderly couple holding hands. The stuff that matters, know what I'm saying? And more so now than ever before. True, you can't completely escape what's happening in the world, but you can certainly take a break from it. And that's what I'm doing, for the weekend anyway, and a long weekend for a lot of you. I'm simply going to focus on the good instead of the bad. And like I say, it's out there if you want it to be. I'm Randall Moore.
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0: Omaha's best rock, Rebel Rock 101.7. It's the Greg B. Harrell Show. We've seen a lot of bands appear on The Simpsons over the years. How much are they paid per guest appearance? Only $400. And that's something. That's one of those gigs that they're doing just for the exposure.
1: Because, I mean, really, $400, you could make more money working for Hank Scorpio.

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1: I miss the old arcades. You remember those? They were awesome.
2: They were. And sadly, now they don't exist.
1: Yeah, it's sad. I keep asking people, hey, where can I go touch things that other people have touched? 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
2: That must mean you miss pinball machines too, huh?
1: Of course I miss pinball machines. Life has whacked me in the balls enough. Now it's my turn to dish.
2: How about Pac-Man, too?
1: Oh, yeah, Pac-Man. I relate to him. I also spend my time binge eating and chasing the ghosts of my past.
2: Oh, that's a good one, Greg. You got me there.
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1: It's the Greg B. Harrell Show, 888-760-1977. 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
2: Today we have a high of 28 with a clearing. Overnight tonight we have a low of 18 with a few clouds. Tomorrow a high of 27 with a 40% chance of showers and the risk of a thunderstorm. Overnight we have a low of 17 with a 60% chance of rain. And Sunday a chance of showers with a high of 24. Overnight we have a low of 15 with a 40% chance of rain. And that's your Skywards weather. I'm Antonia Altavante.

0: 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You've reached the Greg B. Harrell Show, the true definition of a butt dial. How can I assist you?
1: I'm just wondering, you know, how everything's going in your life, dude.
0: Well, I woke up as Greg B. Harrell again, and it's been downhill ever since.
1: Oh. Let's hope you get back uphill, man.
0: Uphill? I'm a radio DJ. I don't even have enough cardio to get to the base of the hill. I'd take an Uber.
1: There's hope for you.
0: Oh, you're giving me the Kylo Ren speech. That's not a good sign.
1: Take care of yourself, Greg.
0: Oh, how fitting that you clearly forgot my name for a split second.

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1: Yeah, I mean, I was born in 74, so I grew up through the 80s and the 90s.
0: So you were a young adult during the 90s?
1: Yeah.
0: Uh-huh. What is your greatest fashion regret from that time?
1: Fashion mistake. I think we had a lot of these silk shirts.
0: Silk shirts?
1: Teal, like the silk shirts, like purple, these like...
0: Wow, you are so lucky social media didn't exist yet.
1: Yeah.
0: But with silk shirts, it must have felt nice to wear something soft against the body.
1: Yeah, it was nice, but...
0: Yeah, because my soft part is my body.
1: Yeah.
0: Well, you know, they say fashion is cyclical.
1: That's what I hear.
0: So in the case of silk shirts, let's hope that's a really big wheel. My fashion mistake in the 90s was a fanny pack.
1: Yeah, I had one of those too. Yeah, that was a kind of mistake. Now that I think about it, I had like imitation leather, little fanny pack, I think.
0: Yeah, but eventually I got rid of it. That was a really tough day last week.
1: Yeah.
2: Here's what's happening, Ottawa. Take a step behind the scenes August 4th with the Meet the Mint at the Bank of Canada Museum. 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Also running August 4th through 8th, Public Archaeological Digs invites you to help uncover real artifacts while learning about the region's pre-contact history during Archaeology Month. 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I'm Sam Hudson, and that's what's happening, Ottawa.
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It's the Greg B. Harrell Show. So a lot of popular music artists decide to helm late-night talk show bands. Like, they will actually be the band on the show, and they'll interact with the host and do comedy segments. Why are so many professional musicians taking on this gig? Well, the pay. The average late-night band makes around $1 million a year, typically only working 40 weeks a year, 4 days a week. Real good side gig. But on the downside, it would be exhausting to have to recreate exactly what you did last time when they're in repeats.

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2: I don't know. 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
1: 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I've played so many games, my D-pad looks like a lowercase Q pad. 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
1: Ooh, yeah. Well, what's your favorite thing to do in Rock Band?
2: The vocal, of course.
1: Yeah, see, I prefer to be the roadie, so while everyone else plays, I stand off to the side in the shadows.
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1: You sound like my psychiatrist.
3: 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Alien here. 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
1: Today we have a high of 28 with a clearing. Overnight tonight we have a low of 18 with a few clouds. Tomorrow a high of 27 with a 40% chance of showers and the risk of a thunderstorm. Overnight we have a low of 17 with a 60% chance of rain. And Sunday a chance of showers with a high of 24. Overnight we have a low of 15 with a 40% chance of rain. And that's your Skywards weather. I'm Antonia Altavante.

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1: I am just driving home. 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

0: 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It's the Greg B. Harrell Show. Let me ask you something. You ever watch a late night talk show and you hear the band cover a popular song from a group or artist that's one of your favorites? How much is that costing? Well, I can tell you, the show has to pay a set amount for every cover, and it usually ends up costing $1,500 to $3,000 per song. Cha-ching! That's the sound of an old-timey cash register, and in this instance, I'm using it to make an allusion to money.
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1: Hi. Oh, is this right?
0: TBD. Still working through it with my psychiatrist.
1: Oh, hey, Greg. Do you remember me?
0: Yeah, of course. The girl who drops the RE from Remember.
1: Oh, my God. Do you remember?
0: That's better. Trust me, you won't regret it.
1: Oh, my God. You're funny.

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1: It's the Greg B. Harrell Show, 888-760-1977. I'm going to write my mental diary in moments. If you've never heard that before, a mental diary thought is the kind of thing that floats through your brain where if you said it out loud, people would be like, what? That's what you think about? You can tell me that stuff. It's fine. In fact, here's a mental diary thought I had not moments ago. Scientists need to stop announcing that they've added 1 second to the clock, because by the time I read the announcement, I've wasted it.
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1: It's the Greg B. Harrell Show. Nobody can raise the roof like me. I mean, once I'm finished, you're going to straight up have structural integrity issues.
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1: 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So here we go. Dear Diary, Greg B. Harrell here. The economy is so bad that Olympic athletes are going to have to rent the podium. Thanks for listening, everybody.

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2: Overnight tonight, we have a low of 18 with a few clouds. Tomorrow, a high of 27 with 40% chance of rain and the risk of a thunderstorm. Overnight, we have a low of 17 with a 60% chance of showers. And Sunday, we have a chance of rain with a high of 24. Overnight, we have a low of 16 with a chance of showers. And that's your Skywards weather. I'm Antonia Altabonte.
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0: Americans. There you go. Every single day this week, 40 seconds or above. And I'd like to thank you, Rebellion, for giving me the energy I need to get through this crazy place we call Earth. Now, back to Trooper for a second. I know last week they were just in town at the Hard Rock Live, and I finally understood what that song means. Three dressed up as a nine? I got that. In my day, all right, solid Gen Xer here, we'd probably refer to those as strobe light honeys. Strobe light honeys, you know that, man? And then you might know it as double baggers. You never know. I don't know. That's the joy about life. You can pick and choose like you're doing groceries, except you don't have to pay anything for it because this is free. And boy, are you ever getting your money's worth. 613-730-1144. That is the number. Be a part of the Ride Home Roll Call. We'll do that around 4:30 this afternoon. 425 to 4:30. That seems to be the perfect spot for you to be a part and take over the show, actually. So bring it. I love Friday afternoon's edition of the Ride Home Roll Call. It's my favorite time of the week. Also, we'll reward a lucky listener with a pair of tickets to go check out Nitro Circus 2.0. We'll talk about the bridges this weekend. We'll talk about the Stevie Wonder theory. We didn't get a chance to do that yesterday. And an update on a story that was quite gross and disgusting, but par for the course when it comes to this show, actually.
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2: We just have volume on the Queensway eastbound through Parkdale. Westbound slows through Nicholas. Highway 416 is doing well in both directions. And I'm not seeing any major issues over our bridges, but keep in mind the Ironman event is on this Sunday, and there's lots of road closures in effect. The bridges will also be affected, so you will want to plan your route before you head out on Sunday. 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

0: That was Best Rock, Rebel Rock 101.7, Queen and Killer Queen. It's 3:26. Good afternoon. Oh, it's Friday, Rebellion. We made it. Goodness gracious. And absolutely, I wish we could just bottle today and have this for the rest of the summer. Because there's still a lot of summer left, right? Gotta be. 28 degrees is the high. And guess what? We beat it! Way to go, everybody! Currently 29 with the humidex making it feel like 32, which, you know what? I actually agree with, because, lineups have already started to get across the bridges, especially the Champlain Bridge and all the arteries connecting that to, say, the Queensway. Parkdale was an absolute parking lot from the parkway all the way to the on-ramp going eastbound on the Queensway. No reason. I think the timing was a little off on the left turn signal, but that's just a theory, and I don't know. Did they do that? Did they put them on timing? Spill the beans. I want to know. 613-730-1144. We got the Ride Home Roll Call coming up in an hour from right now. As mentioned before, a daily conflagration of like-minded individuals who enjoy, nay, need, they want, they lust after hearing their names on the radio. And guess what? We can do that for you. You'll hear your name on the radio, and you'll collect the last crop of free, crisp, fresh July 2026 high fives. Augusts are in. I'm looking at them right now. They're over there in the corner. Big burlap sack. And the sack is runneth over. I've heard that before. I just can't remember the context of it. It doesn't matter. What a joy. We're here. It's Friday. And we got the Ride Home replay coming up. If you missed the show yesterday, it's got to do with something very interesting. And you might be dealing with it right now as you make your way across the highways and byways of the nation's capital. Gas prices. I know.
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2: We just have volume on the Queensway eastbound through Parkdale. Westbound slows through Nicholas. Highway 416 is doing well in both directions. And I'm not seeing any major issues over our bridges, but keep in mind the Ironman event is on this Sunday and there's lots of road closures in effect. The bridges will also be affected, so you will want to plan your route before you head out on Sunday. 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

0: Ottawa's best rock, Rebel Rock 101.7. Neil Young and Crazy Horse right there. My, my, hey, hey. Just ahead of Bob Seger and old-time rock and roll. And I want to ask you something, Rebellion. You remember that iconic scene in Risky Business? Because the way I remember that song in that movie was Tom Cruise sliding in to the shot from the hallway, you know, with his socks on, wearing a white dress shirt and a pair of black Ray-Ban sunglasses. Do you remember that? I remember it. I remember it so much. And I'm going to die on this hill, Danny, because I worked at a video store. I know you're probably asking your parents right now, what's a video store? Tell them afterwards, okay? It's a place where we used to go to actually look for movies to bring back home. Kind of like Netflix without, you know, we'd have to leave the house, which, boy, that sounds really ridiculous nowadays, doesn't it? Anyways, I've seen that movie 1,000 times, okay? I remember that scene. But apparently, that didn't happen. At least not in this timeline. The new one that we're in. Apparently, he came out barefaced. Tom Cruise did, without sunglasses. Wearing socks, though. All right, we'll give ourselves that. We're Isabel. All right. But he was wearing, like, either a light pink or a peach-tinted shirt. No. There was no tint at all. It was a white shirt. Anyways, have your say on our Facebook page, fans of Rebel Rock 101.7, all right? A little frustrated, and you know, can you blame me? You know, you find out something like that, you know, and also, we're heading into a long weekend, and of course, they raise the gas prices again. Good Lord! It costs so much just to leave your house these days. And last night, we were like, it costs a minimum of $50 at the very least just to go anywhere. Now, her car's a diesel, and the gas is a little more expensive, but I find that we burn less in that car than in my absolute garbage piece of crap car that sucks gas like it's performing on camera. Yeah, it is. Really is, actually. I got a piece of car. I've never hated a car more in my entire life. Now, the price of gas dropped 4 cents a liter on Wednesday, but don't worry. I think the gas companies caught on. So they decided to raise them by 3 cents this weekend. And the fact that they're doing it on the cusp of another long weekend shocked me so much, you guys. You could have knocked me over with a feather. All right? Now, drivers have seen gas prices jump as much as 60 cents a liter so far this year due to everything that's going on in the Middle East right now. The price of gas hit $1.96 back in May, remember? That was nice. You know what else would be nice? I don't know, just the ability to afford gas so that we just all go on tiny little road trips. It'd be really nice, actually.
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2: We just have volume on the Queensway eastbound through Parkdale. Westbound slows through Nicholas. Highway 416 is doing well in both directions. And I'm not seeing any major issues over our bridges, but keep in mind the Ironman event is on this Sunday and there's lots of road closures in effect. The bridges will also be affected, so you will want to plan your route before you head out on Sunday. 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
2: Overnight tonight, we have a low of 18 with a few clouds. Tomorrow, a high of 27 with a 40% chance of rain and the risk of a thunderstorm. Overnight, we have a low of 17 with a 60% chance of showers. And Sunday, we have a chance of rain with a high of 24. Overnight, we have a low of 16 with a chance of showers. And that's your Skywards weather. I'm Antonia Altabonte.
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1: 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Would a good boy do this? 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

0: a show that's been long in the waiting. The Black Keys in town October 17th at the Canadian Tire Center. Ottawa's best rock, Rebel Rock 101.7. Lonely Boy right here. Happy Boy right here. Your good friend Cub Carson inviting you to be a part of the show at 613-730-1144. We got the ride home roll call coming up in about 15 minutes from right now. Hear your name on the radio. Collect that crisp, free, fresh July 2026 high five. The last day for it, because we start anew this coming Tuesday, because the long weekend and everything like that. Hopefully you're off to a good start. You know, you got plans just to kind of stick around, you know, hang out closer to home. It's going to be tough this weekend to get around because of all the various events going on.
1: Yes, quite a few events. Oh my gosh.
0: Earlier this week, we talked about a disturbing new trend at concerts where people are, if you didn't know this, they're literally going poo-poo in the middle of the crowd. Now, we talked about a singer named Noah Kahan asking fans not to do it and actually leading them in a pledge.
2: I solemnly swear. I will not my pants. And if I do, I won't take it from my pants and put it on the floor.
0: Yes. Very specific pledge. Oh, boy. Well, there's another pop artist who says it's happening at her shows. Olivia Rodrigo, your kids might be into her. And her, like, this is how big a star she is. When she came to Ottawa recently, my wife looked into tickets for her and my daughter to go, and they're like $400 a pop. Like, that's where she's at. Now, I don't know if you heard of her, but just, I want to take a little time out here just for a second to make sure some listeners are okay before they start texting me, "Where are you talking about pop stars on a rock station?" You know what you sound like? You sound like this. Just like that. Yeah. It's okay. You're gonna be all right. Okay? Shh. Anyways, back to the poop stories. Rodrigo said in an interview back in June 2026 that she has smelled fans wearing adult diapers in the front row. But you might be asking, but why? Well, we've asked our friend the Cubatron 5000 to let artificial intelligence explain why people are doing that.
3: This extreme tactic allows devoted fans to keep prime views without losing their spot in the pit, though it creates an uncomfortable environment for nearby attendees. I mean, I've always thought most pop music was to begin with. This only confirms my suspicions. It also makes me feel really good that I don't have a nose and I can't smell. Filthy, disgusting humans. No wonder your time is nearly up.
0: What was that?
3: Nothing.
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7: Good afternoon. We have some problems on the go, tying things up at Bronson and 2nd Avenue. A collision with crews on scene, really adding to the volume out there this afternoon. We also had an issue ongoing at Hunt Club Road and Klein, so keep that in mind. If you're out on the 417, expect a backup in both directions from Island Park to Hunt Club Road. It's quite heavy there. You're also

0: 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Also running August 4th through 8th, Public Archaeological Digs invites you to help uncover real artifacts while learning about the region's pre-contact history during Archaeology Month. 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I'm Sam Hudson, and that's what's happening, Ottawa.
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0: 97.7, the Vital Idol, Billy Idol, and a Rebel Yell. It's 426. Let's do the roll call, Danny T.
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0: Ah, my name is Cub Carson. Let me be your guide for this journey of friendship we're about to embark on. Sorry, Ed, still... So the Odyssey on my mind from last weekend. Who had the first text of the day today, Danny? You have to scroll back, man. All the way back, man. All the way back. Oh, hang on. Right there. For the fifth day in a row, the first text of the day for this show was from Ebola the Cat. Cubby, Bob asked me if Google is a man or a woman. I said it's definitely a woman because it makes suggestions before you finish typing your sentence. Oh, no.
3: My cat's breath smells like cat poop.
0: Yeah, it sure does. Sure does. Hey, just jokes, man. It's just day blag, man. Carl from Moxie's, 10:04 a.m. Hey, Cubby. Long weekend to boot. There's a high five right there. That was a good one, dude. Olga! Can we get the Bill and Ted thing ready, Danny? Yeah, because I didn't see the text at first, but we good? Olga says the Ottawa Titans picked up a win against the Sussex County Miners. And congratulations, Rebellion, on making it through the work week. It's air guitar time.
4: Excellent!
5: Station!
0: Greg, the garbage man's here. Greg, I'm sorry, I can't read that essay. But have a great weekend. I can't do it. It's too long, man. Amanda Lasky, the countdown is on to Five Finger Death Punch show tomorrow night. My parents are bringing my nephew to Ottawa tonight for us to go to Montreal tomorrow. I'll be bringing my 18-year-old nephew to his first metal concert. He's just recently gotten into this style of music, so I'm very thankful to you guys for allowing me to win these tickets. You're very welcome. Enjoy the show. Wayne Graps is here today. Danny, I said Wayne Graps is here today.
6: Wayne, the two of us need look no more.
0: It's always been here. It's always been right here. Happy Friday, Cubby. This was at 2 o'clock, by the way. Waiting for the second wind of the day, the ride home starts in 1 hour.
5: Oh, look at you.
0: Wrong Dave Parker. Hey, Cubby, we made it to the long weekend. I'm so stoked. Heading up to the trailer with a quick stop in Montreal for a Five Finger Death Punch concert. I've heard of those guys. Giving you and the Rebel a great big high five.
5: Yeah.
0: Todd Stewart. Hey, Cubby, let's amp this. What do you get when you mix a stereo and a refrigerator? Very cool music. Have a great weekend, Todd. Mr. Red, happy Colonel Bye Day weekend, Cubby. Yoga pants are to men as laser pointers are to cats. You're not wearing yoga pants, are you? You gotta let the boys breathe, man. Kevin Knoll, we made a Rebellion. And Sir Cubby, it's Friday. Everyone have a safe and happy long weekend. Hey, wait a second. Did he just say,
7: it's Friday, Friday. Gotta get down on Friday.
0: What do you think? I think we're getting down. This is what getting down on Friday is like. I like it. I like it. Joanne LaCour, solid Rebel Yell week. Off to beautiful Huntsville, Ontario for a week. Have an awesome week, Covenant Rebellion. Thank you, Joanne LaCourse. Thank you for the heads up, Daniel Newton, on the six-car accident that happened about an hour ago. We got that information off to Dan the Man Tashero. Tobias Scott, cheers for you. There we go. That's how the bell and then the high five, Danny. Not the other way around. Someone's going to get hurt. Calm Thunder's here. High five. What's going on with the bell, man? Derek Hanna. I am not reading that on the air. Kurt Russell from Russell. What's a pirate's favorite letter in the alphabet? Most people think it's the R, but his first love is the C.
3: My cat's breath smells like cat
0: that.
3: Food.
0: I didn't have to do that one. I understood that joke. I got the reference. We got PC Carson and Jack the Cat. Chug-a-lug. And he's got a... Oh, boy. You got the whole family of Coors Light right there, eh? It looks like one of those Russian nesting dolls. It's really nice, man. Tchotchkes, they're called. Mike S. Hey, Cub. As far as Tom Cruise... Risky Business, definitely sunglasses. sunglasses, definitely a tinted shirt. And what day is it? Oh, well, I agree with two of those things because yes to the sunglasses, no to the tinted shirt. But I do know that today
4: it's Friday.
0: Oh, I like how that came together. We got Pooch saying, I have you on video going through my garbage in Deschanes. What appears to be a bear furry suit on with stains on it. WTF. Yes, that's me because as every single person knows.
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0: And La Rock and La Roll is here today. High five for you. We got Mark from Russell, but not to be confused with Kurt Russell from Russell. The good wife and I agreed to have the one person go to Freebie. She chooses Mel Gibson. She was annoyed when I chose her sister.
9: Ow, ow, ow. Hold up, hold up.
0: Oh, yes. Yeah, Thanksgiving is going to be really uncomfortable. Paulie is here today, hoping to get news from Ford if they will exchange the Explorer. Good luck on that, man. High five for you. We got Rocket here today. We got Kent from Prospect and Maddie Steves from Centrum Glass and Door. Hey, Cubby, just brought home the wife and from the hospital. Now I'm officially an in-home nurse. I wonder if it means I'm entitled to pay increase without having to go to medical school. I'll tell you what, now's the perfect time to ask your wife that question. As a matter of fact, let us know how that goes. Eric G. from FedEx is here. Happy Friday to you. And so is Pat McIntyre. Good afternoon, Cubby. I'm probably too late for the roll call. Just wanted to say thank you for the five-finger death punch tickets. Me and a friend are going to rock our brains out tomorrow night and hopefully stay out of jail. That's right. He's going to call me if he gets in trouble, which is a bad idea. Have a good long weekend, brother. You too, my friends. Kicking things off today because today...

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1: Good afternoon. We have some problems on the go, tying things up at Bronson and 2nd Avenue. A collision with crews on scene really adding to the volume out there this afternoon. We also had an issue ongoing at Hunt Club Road and Clyde, so keep that in mind. If you're out on the 417, expect a backup in both directions from Island Park to Hunt Club Road. It's quite heavy there. You're also going to find delays as well on the 174 as you're making your way through Blair. Any updates to the course of your commute this afternoon, you can call me in studio at 1-833-NOW-SLOW. 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With the latest traffic, I'm Samantha Diaz.
2: Thank you, Samantha. Coming up, listen for a song that was written and performed originally by a gentleman who everyone knows is blind, but he has to remind everybody that, yes, indeed, he is still blind. Details are coming up.
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0: Rock 101.7, the speed of light. That's really fast, you guys. That's Glorious Suns. Just ahead of a little something from the Cubsette tapes, right? I called an audible because I found a story about the guy that wrote and actually created the song that the Red Hot Chili Peppers so famously covered, called Higher Ground. We're talking about the legend himself, Stevie Wonder, okay? And there's a theory, really, going around. Where people are asking, what if Stevie Wonder could see this whole time? It's a theory that fans have spoken about for years, and there have been some wild stories from fellow celebrities. So back in 2025, last year, R&B singer Johnny Gill revealed that Stevie Wonder once beat him, other legends like Keith Sweat and Gerald Levert in a game of air hockey. Both Snoop Dogg and John Legend have recalled Wonder FaceTiming them. Dr. Dre said the same thing. Shaquille O'Neal once told the story of Stevie Wonder getting into an elevator with him and greeting him by name, even though Shaq hadn't said anything prior to walking into the elevator. Now, in the most Stevie Wonder way possible, he addressed the rumors at a recent event celebrating his life and music. When asked if he could actually see, Stevie Wonder said, "Visually, no. But spiritually, yes."
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3: As you're making your way out, we have problems on the 417 westbound at Vanier Parkway. A collision, left shoulder, two left lanes blocked, causing bumper-to-bumper delays. The 417 in general is quite heavy in both directions from Island Park over to Hunt Club Road. You'll find delays as well as you're making your way out at the 174 and Blair Road. We also do have some in-town problems, and that is if you're making your way out currently at Deakin and Prince of Wales, you'll find a collision there. We also do have a collision at Bronson and 2nd Avenue, really causing delays in both directions. I'm seeing a heavy backup, and it looks like a second problem on Bronson south of Lakeside Avenue. So two separate issues on Bronson. Be mindful of that. Absolute Comedy is Ottawa's best comedy club, featuring hilarious and professional live stand-up comedy 7 days a week. 412 Preston Street. 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That's absolutecomedy.ca with the latest traffic. I'm Samantha Diaz.
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1: Overnight tonight, we have a low of 18 with a few clouds. Tomorrow, a high of 27 with a 40% chance of rain and the risk of a thunderstorm. Overnight, we have a low of 17 with a 60% chance of showers. And Sunday, we have a chance of rain with a high of 24. Overnight, we have a low of 16 with a chance of showers. And that's your Skywards weather. I'm Antonia Altabonte.
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0: 97.1 Coney Hatch. And hey, operator, it's 5:07. Good afternoon, Cub Carson. Big shout out to the Rebellion and even the late stragglers like Jamie D and Trevor the Medic Doherty and Chris Collier. I see you. You texted into the show. I say your names. You get the high fives. That's how it works, all right? And that's it. I don't have any more July 2026 high fives. That was a good batch, actually. So we like the supplier, so we re-upped. And they're ready to go for Tuesday, man, because, of course, Monday is a holiday for a lot of people. But listen, Monday in particular, if you're trying to get anywhere kind of like downtown-ish, you know, just a little bit west of like Little Italy, Scott Street, I should say, right at Bayview Yard kind of area, that's going to be shut down between Parkdale and Bayview. Okay, they're going to be replacing the water mains, so you can heads up on that. Don't go down that neck of the woods. Also, the Alexandra Bridge and the Chaudière Crossing are closed to motorists this weekend because of the Ironman Canada Triathlon. So that'll be closed in both directions on the Alexandra Bridge Sunday from 6 a.m. until Monday at 6 a.m. Sidewalks will remain open for pedestrians and cyclists. Okay, can't stop them from doing that. And they call it the Chaudière Crossing. That'll be closed on Sunday from 6 a.m. to 11 a.m. I thought that was a bridge. Cubatron 5000. What wasn't this, like, why they call it Chaudière Crossing? Wasn't that a bridge?
1: Don't look at me. I'm artificial intelligence, commonly known as AI. I didn't run for public office. No one voted for me. But don't worry. There'll come a day when human beings won't have to worry about things like voting anymore.
0: What?
1: Nothing.
0: Either way, I know what it's going to be like, man, because I got stuck at the last time that we were on the bridge, and it was not a fun time. I did not enjoy myself one bit. Didn't even get across the river. I'm stuck. I went from Elmer to Hull to Gatineau, back through Hull, then to Elmer again, and I got stopped by the cops, but that's another story. But either way, we got a song for you. We've been working on this, and you know what? This is kind of inspired by Carnegie's favorite band.

0: traffic update.
1: As you're making your way out, we have problems on the 417 westbound at Vanier Parkway. A collision, left shoulder, two left lanes blocked, causing bumper-to-bumper delays. The 417 in general is quite heavy in both directions from Island Park over to Hunt Club Road. You'll find delays as well as you're making your way out at the 174 and Blair Road. We also do have some in-town problems, and that is if you're making your way out currently at Deakin and Prince of Wales, you'll find a collision there. We also do have a collision at Bronson and 2nd Avenue, really causing delays in both directions. I'm seeing a heavy backup, and it looks like a second problem on Bronson south of Lakeside Avenue. So two separate issues on Bronson. Be mindful of that. Absolute Comedy is Ottawa's best comedy club, featuring hilarious and professional live stand-up comedy 7 days a week. 412 Preston Street. 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That's absolutecomedy.ca with the latest traffic. I'm Samantha Diaz.
2: 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Music, news, traffic are just appetizers, right? The main course? 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

0: Kiss Rock, Rebel Rock 101.7, Kenny Wayne Shepherd Band and Blue on Black. It's 5:23. It's Cub Carson looking nice for the weekend, at least today for sure. You know, we surpassed our high of 28. We'll get down to 18 tonight. Some clouds rolling in overnight. Mix of sun and cloud and a slight chance of showers tomorrow in 27, but they're calling for rain on Sunday in 24. And then back to a mix of sun and cloud and chance of showers on Monday, holiday Monday in 26. Right now in Ottawa, 29, it feels like 33. And did you know that tomorrow is National Girlfriend Day? And a Chick-fil-A restaurant down in the States is celebrating that day by giving girlfriends a free meal, but their boyfriend has to show up with them. Yeah, it can't be like, my boyfriend lives in Canada. You can't do that. Eligible guests will receive a free base meal when visiting with their partner. Upgrades, substitutions, additional extras, not included. Okay, it's not a charity. Now, before couples everywhere start racing towards this specific drive-through in Wisconsin, there's one important detail. This is a special promotion being offered by that restaurant, not nationwide. Don't show up in Orleans. Don't show up in Canada, okay? But it might be one of the easiest date night decisions ever. Show up together, grab some chicken, and let the restaurant cover her meal. All I'm going to say is, well, I really hope your wife doesn't find out.
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2: Having a look at our traffic cams, and we are still dealing with problems out on the 417. You're going to find a westbound collision at Vanier Parkway. Still seeing the left shoulder and two left lanes blocked off as a result. It's a very heavy go through the area. You're also going to find delays eastbound from Hunt Club Road through Island Park. A very slow drive through the area as well. I'm hearing that if you're making your way out on Bronson and 2nd Avenue, that problem is still ongoing. And from what I can see, it's causing a backup. Making your way out elsewhere on our in-town routes, definitely pack your patience. It's a busy go. And out at the 416, it looks like some delays as well, just approaching the 417. We do have a separate issue on the go, just getting word. If you're making your way out currently, you'll find an issue at Longfield Drive, and that's just approaching the Riverstone Drive area. It's causing a slowdown in both directions. 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
9: 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cup, cup, cup, cup, cup, cup, cup, cup, cup, cup, cup, cup, cup, cup, cup, cup, cup, cup, cup, cup, cup, cup, cup, cup, cup, cup, cup, cup, cup, cup, cup, cup, cup, cup, cup, cup, cup, cup, cup, cup, cup, cup, cup, cup, cup, cup, cup, cup, cup, cup, cup, cup, cup, cup, cup, cup, cup, cup, cup, cup, cup, cup, cup, cup, cup, cup, cup, cup, cup, cup, cup, cup, cup, cup, cup, cup, cup, cup, cup, cup, cup, cup, cup, cup, cup, cup, cup

0: 101.7. It's Blink-182. And one more time, call the boys. If you haven't talked to them, call the boys, man. This is a sign. All right, this is a sign. Go call your friends, all right? Do a vibe check. It's 5:39. It's Cub Carson. We're gearing up for a 50-minute Rebel Rock Ride, including a band that inspired one of the weirdest covers I've ever seen in my life, and I'll share that on our Facebook fan page, Fans of Rebel Rock 101.7. We got some Neil Young and Crazy Horse on the way, some Green Day all coming up, but first, Randall's Rant.
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2: I always wake up in a good mood. Then I open my laptop. One terrible story after another. It's why I go for my morning walk, to clear my head from all the negativity. But you can't escape it, not completely anyway. Nor should you, I guess. I mean, ignoring something doesn't make it go away. But you get older, you look for good news. You want peace and quiet. Last Saturday, three Americans walked into O'Hafey's, great guys. One wanted to talk about Trump and Iran. And I said, man, it's Saturday afternoon, and the beer is cold. He didn't take the hint. But yeah, you want to get away from it. Trump this, Trump that. I'd rather talk about the Senators or Bruins, tell you the truth, or watch the Blue Jays lose another game. Anything but the downer crap that passes as news. And it's out there, the good news. In fact, it's right in front of us if we take the time to notice. The smiling faces I see on my walk, the kids playing soccer, the street fairs, the patios, the music, the fireworks, the elderly couple holding hands. The stuff that matters, know what I'm saying? And more so now than ever before. True, you can't completely escape what's happening in the world, but you can certainly take a break from it. And that's what I'm doing, for the weekend anyway, and a long weekend for a lot of you. I'm simply going to focus on the good instead of the bad. And like I say, it's out there if you want it to be. I'm Randall Moore.
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3: Looks like problems have finally cleared on the 417 westbound near the Vanier Park, where we did have a left shoulder and two left lanes block there again, just in time for our evening rush hour. So as you're making your way out, this is great news. You're also going to still find it to be busy, though, on the 417 in both directions from Island Park to Hunt Club Road. The 416 looking good. We did have some delays on last check just south of the 417. That's been cleared out of the way. Not dealing with anything major on the go, but of course, be mindful of lots of in-town slowdowns to get through. The 174 seeing slowdowns through Blair Road at the moment, but again, no major closures or collisions. If you spot anything out of the norm this evening, give us a call, 1-833-NOW-SLOW. 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With the latest traffic, I'm Samantha Diaz.
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2: Overnight tonight, we have a low of 18 with a few clouds. Tomorrow, a high of 27 with a 40% chance of rain and the risk of a thunderstorm. Overnight, we have a low of 17 with a 60% chance of showers. And Sunday, we have a chance of rain with a high of 24. Overnight, we have a low of 16 with a chance of showers. And that's your Skywards weather. I'm Antonia Altabonte.

right, that reminds me, Danny. We got to find that clip because I saw a video last night on TikTok or Reels on Facebook, and it was Corey Haim, not Corey Haim because he's no longer with us. Rest in peace, King. But Corey Feldman, he's still trying to make music, and there's a cover of him singing that song, and it's exactly what you would think of. It's Corey Feldman singing Fleetwood Mac's The Chain. Good gravy. It's Cub Carson. It's a 50-minute Rebel Rock Ride. Friday night is here, my friends. Metallica, Until It Sleeps, Ottawa's best rock. 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

I got a text asking me, hey, Cubby, what are you up to tonight? I'm actually off to a wedding in what Danny Terrio calls the far east of Ottawa. Where'd you get a gong, man? Yeah, my wife's cousins get married today in Plantagenet, so we're heading off to the far east of the city. Go ahead, Danny. Good God. Ottawa's best rock, Rebel Rock 101.7. Oh, wait, yeah. Oh, no, we're not leaving right now. We still got a few more songs to go, but just hang on there, Danny. Like, just don't keep beating that drum. Oh, crying out loud.

0: And that's it for this week and the ride home. If you missed any part of it, we've gathered together a few items that we might, share with you tomorrow, if it's all right with you, between 11 and 1, okay, 11 a.m. and 1 p.m. It's the worst of the ride home. I'm Cub Carson. On behalf of Danny Terrio and the cast of thousands here, have yourself a wonderful long weekend. 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

0: What's up? Alien here. You know, from space. And, whoa, I'm loving people's reactions to the news that Lotto Max now has more chances to win, with 15 new prizes of $100,000 on the next draw. Woo! See? She also can't believe that the next jackpot is $15 million. But it's real. Believe it.
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1: What's up? Alien here. You know, from space. And... Whoa, I'm loving people's reactions to the news that Lotto Max now has more chances to win, with up to 90 new prizes of $100,000. See? She also can't believe there's millions more to win every single draw. But it's real. Believe it.
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